0: So like how this year, two crews, if you get left off of the boat, you don't have no excuse. So get your ticket now, Sunday, August 2nd. White out! I get the flags, I'm ready, make me jump on, go on crazy!
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0: We make travel like suitcase from a month's change. 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
3: 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So get your ticket now. Sunday, August 2nd. 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

remember when, as Papi had talked about that. Remember when me used to head home from my juggling. Hey, so remember when me sit down at our bus stop. From 8 o'clock in the evening till 6:30 the next morning. Can you hear me? So me sit down at our bus stop. More than one time, whole heap of times. From 8 o'clock. Because 8 o'clock come, everything stop run. And me did it till me couldn't get no drive till 6 o'clock in the morning. Mosquito by me go, mosquito by me come. And all of that. So, we now want the glory. Get to nobody head. And them don't know the story. Hello. A whole heap of things me can't say, but me now want to say them and nobody a judge me. And I say this and I say that. In due time, you will know the full story and the full scoop of things. Because one day the story must be told in full. You understand? But for right now, a more time man have to move through wisdom. See me talk about wisdom we have to use. Can't just get up and just give everything. Because some of the time I just, what we have said the enemies them want. And then they will make their move after. Yeah. Sometimes you have to feed all the enemies them with lies, you know. Sometimes a lie, you are lying, but God Almighty in His spirit knows say you are not lying, you are lying, I trick them. I trick them. But you have some people out there who genuinely lie. Them lie. Like a man with up in a one country place, a pick mango and a pick kinep. And I tell people they are foreign in there. Yeah. So hold on. Hold on. Who know that? Listen. You have some of them people here. With the opening of them country place or wherever them there. And I tell lies they are foreign them there. Eh? A man we call you up on phone. And you say, where you them dog? And you say, you know, say New York me there. With Pierre Mooney, a Pierre Blinky, Pierre, what they call it, Peenie Wally in the background. Eh? What Peenie Wally are doing in New York? For you know New York, you ever hear a Peenie Wally in New York? And a New York, you say you're there. Eh? I run them joke there with people. People are not here. Eh? May I fly down next week? Fly down far away. From up in your country. Eh? With a dirty foot them. Who ya try food? Eh? You. Claim say you're down foreign and come back here. And people see up our road. And you smell moly. Eh? Which foreign you go? Don't fool them people, boy. I remember say people have smart people around them in the way, heads them up and tell them, say, yeah, not Nagosa. Who them are try to? Yeah. And when me get big stage work, I ramp with big stage. I work big stage. Right there, so there. Let that sink in. And who can read between lines? Read. Right there, so there. Hello? Good night, family. Good night. Good night.

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Hey. Hey. Hey. 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
5: Me want to see the girl, the more

I want the ladies them talk about the man in them life right now. Come here. Come here. Come here, ladies. All girls. Talk about the man in your life right now. Yeah. Let me see what I'm made of right about now. Come here. Talk about the man. Talk how much you love the man. All if the man don't know if you love him. Talk about him. Call him name. Give me a hint. And bust my brain, let me see. If I somebody, let me know. Yeah. Let me know if I one of them taxi drivers. Let me know if it's a selector. Let me know if it's a preacher, man, a pastor. What? Budget, a church? No, no, sir. Let's go. And the woman, them were a taboo. Them not have no man. Lie, you know, I tell. You know, somebody who just don't want to disclose. Somehow, you love too much secret. You love to keep too much secret. Hello. I mean, I'm a man. And every minute, you send text all over the place. I put up pants status. And we, what? Are yourself you love so much? After your hands them can't reach in at the center, your back for rub it. Don't run, put me down here, no, cause we serve a purpose, you know. Yeah, man, we serve a purpose, you know. Cause somehow no woman, you know. But that time, you know, no man, you know, and them shark, they can't reach in at the middle of the back for rub it. So no guy need somebody. So you know, not gonna play around and make it look like, say, you can't live without the man, them. What if our hands going at the middle of your back and bite you? Can you? Oh, so you go back up on our wall and rub, and rub out the melanin. When a nice little man can use his soft on them and scratch which part the hands bite, you are going to make one rough wall, scratch up the wall of your back because you don't want a man. Get up all of your damn self. Hello? Hello? Look, somebody. Somebody, where are you? Put on your clothes. Go up on the road. Wine your liquor side to side and make somebody see you. And call Jesus, ILO, exchange word, exchange number, and then lumber for billows. All right? Read between the lines.

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3: 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So like on this year, two crews. If you get left off on the boat, you don't have no excuse. So get your ticket now. Sunday, August 2nd. White out. I get the flags done ready. Make me jump and go on crazy.
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5: Me hear him down a gutters, you know, go on, you know, with himself, you know. The man, go on him, go on him, go on him, go on, give you a whole of money. Hey, I hope he has some of the money there for me, you know. I was like, give him money, and I remember GT, you know. Okay, anyway, he's going to be rocking, and you're going to stay with him. And then when he finishes, he's going to go somewhere else later on. And then the next time, somewhere else later on, after that again. So that's why we call him the Energizer Buddy. All right, MC Teddy, he's up next. All right, thanks much, DJ Shane the Unstoppable, for holding in the vibes with me. And, you know, make sure soup never trouble the dance, look off the dance. All right, next week, Thursday and Friday, we'll be right back here doing it to you again. Okay, man.

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0: Kings of Stones Gingerwine Footloose 20th Celebration continues. The number one retro party is celebrating all year long. It's the Short Shorts Edition, Saturday, May 30th. Ladies, come out early and turn things up. 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
2: 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So like all this year, two cruise. If you get left off on the boat, you have no excuse. So get your ticket now. Sunday, August 2nd. White out. I get the flags. I'm ready. Make me jump on. Go on crazy.
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He's an incredible God. That's why we send up our praises. Good morning. If you're just joining, welcome. You're inside the early show. 23 and a half minutes after 6 o'clock is your time. Gatekeeper with you until 10 o'clock on this fine Saturday morning. It's the 23rd day in the month of May. Means it would have been officially Labor Day. But because it's a Saturday, you know, on Monday, 25th is when some folks get the day off from work. Continue with the praises.

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8: Okay, folks, there you have it now. Get your TV, get your projector, get whatever you need, because you see, next month, yeah, now that all leagues are, well, almost done and dusted, tomorrow is the final day of the EPL. Well, we know some races have already been won, but will West Ham stay up? Will Tottenham go down? I guess that's the two matches that everybody will be focused on. Boy, it's going to be rough. It's going to be tough, but yeah. 6:38 is your time. You're locked into Mellow FM. My name is Marlon Young, the gatekeeper. I'll be with you until 10 o'clock. Yeah. Say a little more from this as we continue to praise. Boy, I tell you, I have some tune for dropping on. Some tunes that some places that call themselves gospel stations, so them nah play. Yeah. So big up to the boss, you know, for allowing us the space and the time to give praises to the King in our way. Yeah, because our way, our thing wasn't created by Satan here. Yeah? It's a gift from God. The Jamaican people. I don't even understand how great we is, you know, but that's for another time. I continue with the music.

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Folks, from the JPSCO, as we get set for the beginning of another hurricane season. Sir Case, good morning and big up yourself and my brother.

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brag and boast about who they are until you walk in the room. If I seek you today for direction, I'm seeking you tomorrow again because I just don't know, but you do. 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Jesus, thank you for your grace to follow.

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0: be in Christ is a new creature. All things are passed away, and behold, all things have become new. But to see that new requires process. I can't do it without you, Lord.
1: Give me faith, give me faith, give me faith,
0: oh. Yeah.
1: So I can walk in the midst of the fire.
0: Sometimes we have to go through the process and
1: give me faith, give me faith, give me faith, oh.
0: Feels like a burn.
1: So yeah. I can make what is yours by desire.
0: But Lord,

I just want to remind you folks, today is a regular business day. Yeah, just in case you're wondering, do what you need to do today. Monday is the official holiday, all right? Go get your supplies so you can do a good deed on Monday.

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the acceptor of repentance. I love you. Yeah, this is a very beautiful Saturday morning. Thank you. We love him, we love him, we love him, we love him. We love him, we love him, we love him. We keep on worshiping the Lord, amen? My name is Bishop Dr. Pius Osei, the prophet of Most High God, and this is a beautiful Saturday morning. I'm using this time to let you know that this is the hour of prophet and you. And when in the hour of prophet and you, what do? We talk about Jesus Christ. Yeah, and lift his name above every other God, because he is Yahweh. Ancient of Days is his name. And as a servant, I will keep on proclaiming, I will keep on uplifting, I will keep on speaking about him, because he is Yahweh. Thank you again, my listeners, at the hour of prophet and you. At the hour of prophet and you, we gossip a little bit, you know, gossiping in the name of Jesus Christ, to eulogize him, to uplift his name, to let the world know about Christ. That's what I come here to gossip about. Nothing more. Sue me to court, except, you know, in a way where I'm advised. That is where, that's just where I will call your name.

remain a Bishop Pius Usa. I'm a prophet of Most High God, and I remain as a prophet. I speak as when I teach, when it's time to teach you as a teacher. And at this hour, I want to let you know that God is supreme. He's more than what we call him. Love him. A beautiful Saturday morning. Bishop Pius Usa, I worship under the foundation of a church of praise and worship God in Christ. That's where I am, and I've remained there, and I will remain there. Church of Praise and Worship God in Christ is located at number 526 Ralph Avenue. 526 Ralph Avenue, R-A-L-P-H, that is Ralph Avenue. And we're in Brooklyn here, New York. And the zip code is 11233. It's a fully Pentecostal church where we uplift the names of God in highest with the power of the Holy Spirit. And in every Thursday, 6 o'clock in the evening, we do our midweek service. We talk about God and Bible. And on Saturdays, we share food in the community where the church is in the county. And it's a joy, you know, at least the church is there for the community and beyond. And people come, you know, to receive food from us. And I'm praying that in the name they come for food, you see, life is just a very heavy thing to understand. The way they come for food, I pray they come to church to worship God like that, you know. And but I give God glory that so many of them online have churches where they attend to. So it's a joy to me that they are also believers, you know, and they remain faithful. But those who are not yet believers, you know, worshiping demigods and some worship snake and cow, you know, which cannot help them. Why can't they live their lives and come to worship Jesus Christ, in living in Christ, L-I-V-N-G, you know, living in Christ. You know, so in everything we do, we keep on praying for them. Pray for them so that they can change and they become born again. It's not by force. Just pray for them. God knows how to clean them up and bring them into the church. So the Church of Praise and Worship God in Christ, pray for a lot of people. That is what I've taught my people to do. They pray and my people pray. And I want you to understand that on this Saturdays, 10 o'clock, we start giving out food. Now, the dedicated, faithful, and committed members are there. Those who have taken it onto their own OAS, O-A-R-S, you know, taking it onto their own OAS are there, knowing that they have to serve humanity for God's sake, you know, just to be a blessing to humanity. And 10 o'clock, people receive their foods and they go home. The bag of food we give to a family can take a family of three for at least 4 days, you know, depending on how they eat. But it's a joy we have the food to give us. So I give kudos to New York City Food Bank. New York City is doing a lot, you know, for New Yorkers. And I love the government of New York. God bless you. God strengthen you all. Governor Hochul and Mayor Mamdani. Then the borough president within two. You all doing great, man. So at this hour, the Church of Praise and Worship God in Christ will give our clothes and shoes. And we also, we have gotten good people who do give our clothes, you know, shoes, bags. And like as I do pray and seek your indulgence, any clothes you are bringing, you are calling or donating, please, let it be clean. Let it be clean. Let it be clean. Let it be clean. You know, you can take it to a laundromat and, you know, keep it clean for the, let it be pleasing to the eye for the hand to pick. So I'm praying you, in any clothes you are calling us, you can always call on us to come and pick, or you can drop it off in the church. The church address is 526 Ralph Avenue, Brooklyn, New York. Zip code 11233, 526 Ralph Avenue, Brooklyn, New York, zip code 11233. And the telephone number of the church is 347-462-5679. 347-462-5679. That is the telephone number of the church. When you call, somebody may pick it up, speak with you. At times I pick, if I'm around, if I'm not,

others pick, give you an answer. They may be there to pick the clothes, or you can drop it over. Somebody will be in the church to open the gate for you. Because most of the time I'm here and there, you know, trying to put things in order. So on Sunday, like tomorrow, 10 o'clock, we start worshiping in the church. We worship as from 10. It's fully Pentecostal church. So I'm inviting you tomorrow. Come to the church. Come, let us sit down and worship together. Come, let us uplift his names. Come, let us dance unto his glory. Oh, God have blessed the church with good preachers, teachers, prayer warriors, organizers, administrators. Name them. They're there. And they do what they know how to, what to do. God have given to them. And also, I address them and call them. Join in seeing how I can fix them up for the work of God ahead in their lives. So be there tomorrow and let us worship the living God. I'm inviting you. Understand it is a fully Pentecostal church. When you come to the church, don't expect to see pictures hanged on the wall of the church like Angel Michelangelo, anything. I don't know how they look like. So we don't keep such pictures or photographs. We don't have anything molded and keep there, no. Because God said, thou shalt not worship any graven image beneath the earth above the earth, because he's a jealous God. Thou shalt never burn incense to them or bow down for them. So we don't worship all those effigies because they may look tantamount, but they got no power. Amen? Yeah. It's a joy for me because I speak with the authority vested on me by God and that empowerment of the Holy Spirit. So I'm praying you, Lord, in everything I do, empower me more to keep on doing what you have advised me and anointed me to do. I love everybody, like as I keep on saying, welcoming you in for tomorrow service. Be fine. Today is the 23rd in the month of May. May is a month of victories in everything. And it's a joyful moment in this month. Hallelujah. I want us to pray. My name again is Bishop Dr. Pius Osa. I'm the prophet of Most High God. And this is the hour of prophet and you. Let us pray. Father, I give you all the glory due to your abode and lift your holy names above every other God. I thank you, Lord. You are the Most High, Ancient of Days. I give you all the glory due to you. I thank you for you are Jehovah. I give you all the glory. This hour, prophet and you, may your name forever continually be glorified in the name of Jesus Christ. In all you do, may your name forever continually be I bow. I lift your names above every other Jehovah. Jehovah, Jehovah, Jehovah, I call you. Messiah, Messiah, Messiah, I call you. You are God, Ancient of Days. Holy Spirit, thank you for your angels around me this morning. Lord, take all glory, take all honor in the name of Jesus Christ. I'm also calling on you unto the life and spirit and soul of my listeners. Lord, as they listen, as they take their time to intercessor, praying as a prophet of yours, God. You know their issues. Our faces may look different, and that is how our issues are different. So, Lord, continue to attend to my listeners at this hour, prophet and you, in the name of Jesus Christ. I join them in prayers. I bless them, hear them. Those who are sick, heal them. Are they in their home? Is it aches and pains? Lord, continue to touch them. In the name of Jesus Christ, suiting their bodies, suiting their joints. I thank you too because the elderly ones, they are grown.
aged from 60, 70, 80, they're there, 90s, they're there. Lord, you know them. So many are what? So many are just there with nobody around them, only by themselves. Yes. Lord, very quiet. Nobody visits them. I am praying you, let the angels of my living God continue to surround them and keep them in companionship in the name of Jesus Christ. Keep them in company, moving around, comfort them, counsel them, elderly ones in their homes. Some are in different hospitals, even going through aches and pains. Lord, heal them, discharge them, bring them back to their homes. Keep them strong. The younger ones are still there, gallivanting. So many are just there smoking, not ready to be useful to themselves and their family. I am praying you, touch these children, let them change for their own life and their own foundations in the name of Jesus Christ. So many parents are crying because of their children. I pray you, as I join them as an intercessor, as a prophet speaking unto my Lord, as you listen to me, your children, anywhere they may be, not yielding, not ready to help themselves, not ready to study or learn any skills, only just along the road smoking, I arrest that child, arrest the children in the name of Jesus Christ, that they will be useful to the parents, useful to the family, useful to themselves. Some are even sick in different hospitals. I pray, Lord, continue to attend to them, give them life. Some are in jail because of what they might have done. I am praying you, give them suitings in their service, that when they finish serving their jail term and they are out, they be renewed again, they will be reborn, they will come to become dedicated and committed faithful Christians unto you, Lord, to worship you. No more doing evil or committing felon that will lead them back again to the prison. I am praying you, Lord, Holy Spirit, be with us. Government of America, I thank you for Donald Trump and his family. Continue to see them through. Anoint them, all his family, protect them. All his appointed secretaries, bless them in their duty post. Economy of this country, favor us with it. There are those still struggling for green cards, struggling for citizenship, looking for one thing or the other, work authorization. I speak into your life that the Lord will open up way. Anybody that might have closed that chapter, I cancel it. I open the gates of heaven, the key. I use it to open the ways for you, that you will find a way, a succor, where you will continue to process your documents and be free from antagonists, persecution, fear, in the name of Jesus Christ. The Lord will guide you. Lord, I thank you for my children. Favor is what I pray for my children. I pray for them. They are going and coming in. As they are around me, Lord, be with them. Thank you for successes, blessings, knowing you, worshiping you. Continue to increase their knowledge in you, Lord. I have no legacy to leave for them than the work God assigned me to do. They will follow the suit and keep on doing it. Joshua said, for me and my family, we must worship the living God. So, thank you for my children. I'm also thanking you for the Church of Praise and Worship God in Christ. The Lord bless you all. The Lord anoint you all. Those who are in the church now, putting foods together, serving it. Lord, increase you. Lord, anoint you. Lord, will refresh you. The Lord will bless you. Your knock door must be open. As we gather tomorrow, uplifting the name of Jesus Christ, the Lord will be with us and answer our prayer. The Lord will increase us. In any ramification, anything, the Lord will hear us. We pray and knock door must be open. Seek, we find, we ask, we be given. Lord, I thank you for the space. I thank you for the address, that at the end, it will be yours forever. Thank you again for our lives, in Jesus Christ's name. I thank you for the radio. I rest on the management. Continue to oversee it. Thank you for most ministers of God who come in here to speak. Favor them and their churches. Tomorrow Sunday, Lord, take all glory in our worships. Management of Irestorm, bless them also. Thank you again for all you've done. Thank you in my life. See me through. My well wishers, I bless you all. There are those who invite me in one thing or the other. There are those who call on me. There are those who know that I'm there. There are those who support me financially. There are those who look into my affairs and
ask, how can they be of a help to me? I speak in your life that when you sleep, you have good dreams. No depression. No anarchy. Nothing negative will befall your home. The Lord will bless you. The Lord will favor you. The Lord will increase you. I thank you again for my life. In no any other name, I pray in Jesus Christ's name. Amen. It is well, and it remaineth what? Well. I want us to know that if you have God, you have what? Everything. If you have what? God, you have what? Everything. And I thank the Lord that I have him. I love him, and I will continue to do what? Love him. Forever and what? Ever. I give you this lullaby in Jesus.

is with you and I want to go dash into where into the teaching this morning. Glorious teaching. I want to go. God bless everybody. Like as I do say, anytime I'm teaching, try to have your Bible beside you and a pen and a little jotter where you can write one or few things, you know. Because I give God glory. So many people do call and say thank you for the teaching. It's just those who, there's some few people who do call. And I will keep on teaching. Understand it, I'm going to the book of John, the Gospel of John, Apostle, chapter 4. I'm taking it from 1. John the Apostle, from chapter 4, verse 1, I read. God bless you as you listen. Now Jesus learned that the Pharisees had heard that he was gaining and baptizing more disciples than John. Although in fact, it was not Jesus who baptized, but his disciples. So he left Judea and went back once more to Galilee. Now he had to go through, Samaria. So he came to a town in Samaria called Sychar, near the plot of ground Jacob had given to his son Joseph. Understand that land, Jacob bought for Joseph. Jacob's well was there, and Jacob's well was there, and Jesus, tired as he was from the journey, sat down by the well. It was about noon. Let us listen and understand it well. He had to go through Samaria. So he came to a town in Samaria called Sychar, near the plot of ground Jacob had given to his son Joseph. Jacob's well was there, and Jesus, tired as he was from the journey, sat down by the well. It was about noon. When a Samaritan woman came to draw water, Jesus said to her, "Will you give me a drink?" His disciples had gone into the town to buy food. The Samaritan woman said to him, "You are a Jew and I am a Samaritan woman. How can you ask me for a drink? For Jews do not associate with Samaritans." Jesus answered her, "If you knew the gift of God and who it is that asks you for a drink, you would have asked him and he would have given you living water." "Sir," the woman said, "you have nothing to draw with and the well is deep. Where can you get this living water? Are you greater than our father Jacob, who gave us this well and drank from it himself, and did also his sons and his livestock?" Jesus answered, "Everyone who drinks this water will be thirsty again. But whoever drinks the water I give them will never thirst. Indeed, the water I give them will become in them a spring of water welling up to eternal water life." The woman said to him, "Sir, give me this water so that I won't get thirsty and have to keep coming here to draw water." He told her, "Go, call your husband and come back." "I have no husband," she said. Jesus replied to her, "You are right where you say you have no husband. The fact is, you have had 5 husbands, and the man you now have is not your husband. What you have just said is

We worship what we do know, for salvation is from the Jews. Yet a time is coming and has now come when the true worshipers will do what? Worship the Father in spirit and in truth. For they are the kind of worshipers the Father seeks. God is spirit, and his worshipers must worship him in spirit. Amen. Amen. We have to really understand whom God is and keep on worshiping him. God is God, and those that worship him must all worship him in truth and in what? In spirit. That is what we have to know concerning God. Thank God for Jesus. I want us to see. First and foremost, we have to understand is Jesus Christ had to go through and so many people were there coming in for water baptism. I want you to know that water baptism is very important. So many of us ignore it. So many of us think, what is water baptism? Let me tell you, if you're in a church and you have not gone for immersion baptism inside the water, you have failed. Go inside the water. Any minister whom God have anointed to do it should take you to the water. Go through it. Immersion water baptism is important for every Christian. And Christ perfected it. Christ did what? Perfected it. And in here, I want us to understand it, that in everything we do in the church, know that God assigned it. Now, Christ came out of it. He came to Samaria because he was going through there. Finally, he met a woman. He was tired because of walking with legs. In his time, what you have is donkey. That is it. But being a young lad, he has energy. He believes in walking because he go from house to house, ministering from village to village. So because he was also flesh, he was a little bit tired, and he said to rest. When he met a Samaritan woman, he said, "Mama, you are drawing water. Give me well water. Let me drink. I'm thirsty. Why should I give you water?" But I thank Jesus Christ that he used this media to be able to do what? To enter into Samaritans in that country, the Samaritan. He want to enter them. Because the Jew, how many of them listen to him? That's where Christ himself was born. How many listens to him? How many? When they are stoning him up and down. He now decide to say, okay, if the Jew cannot listen to me, let me also go into the Samaria. If they will listen to me. Because we call them uncircumcised Philistine, the Samaritan. But Christ wooed into this woman. "How can I give you water? This water is dug by our father, Jacob." Imagine now Jacob. Who was Jacob? Jacob was what? Remember Esau and Isaac. What happened? Jacob dug this well, father of Joseph. Remember his children. So if Jacob is for you people to your father, Jacob is also for the Jews. I don't know why we kill ourselves. Okay, Jesus Christ, okay. "Give me water, I want to drink." The Samaritan woman said, "No, I cannot give you, a Jew. Our father dug this well, Jacob." Is Jacob not a Jewish man? So I want you to understand scenario here now.

So we should stop, one, killing ourselves. We are from the same genealogy. I don't know why religion is separating us. Religion is doing evil in the world. Instead of religion to bring us into one as one from the same parent, we are killing ourselves. It did not stop there. Christ moved. Okay. If you knew the gift of God, that is verse 10 now, who is asking you for a drink, you would have asked him and he would give you living water. Let us now understand what this living water is all about. This living water now stands as salvation. So many of us, we have come to meet Christ. We have been salvaged. But we receive salvation and still walk away from Christ. We still denouncing, we still give away, either because of one minor issue, one minor problem, falls on us. We start looking at church, that church is not powerful. That man of God is not powerful any longer. I'm leaving. And when they leave that church, they won't go to another church. Some will even tell you that they are sick. That's why they didn't come to church. If you're sick, can't you be well? So Christ spoke to this woman. And the woman decided to say, verse 11. Sir, the woman said, you have nothing to draw this well. It's very deep. Okay, Jesus answered, everyone who drinks this water, in verse 13 now, will be thirsty. But whoever drinks the water I will give to him will never be thirsty. Indeed, this water will remain in that person's body. Then, if you drink this water, it remains in your body. The woman now became inquisitive. Okay, this water, the well is deep. It's even difficult because we have to keep on looking for bucket to draw it. What can you do? I can't give you this water because it's like precious gold to me if I draw it out. Christ threw a question. If you know who is now, asking you for water, you could have known that I, who is sitting here, could give you water that you drink, and that water will remain in your body forever and ever. That is what salvation, salvation. Then, the woman in verse 13, in verse 15 say, the woman said, I'm not in verse 15, the woman said, sir, give me this water so that I won't get thirsty and have no need of coming to draw this water. But understand one thing here now. Verse what? 16. I want you to see that God is God of increase. Jesus does not want this woman to get this salvation only. So many of us are married. We go to church with our husband. Before you know it, husband will stop. Only the woman is going. Woman may ask the husband, where are you going? Can't we go to church? The husband, I'm coming. I have an urgent something to go. No. God have created you and this woman to be one. God have created that the two of you will get salvation. God did not just want this woman to receive this salvation. But God is digging deep more than salvation in the life of the woman. I want you to understand that God is after your salvation. God is after your increase. God is after your blessing. God is after for you and your family to have peace. And God is after you to have peace. But when Christ told him, go and bring your husband, he said, I have no husband. Truth has come. God is looking for those who worship him in truth and in spirit. There are so many of us today, when they come to, maybe for counseling, so many have done it to me. So many come for counseling, yes. I'll give you a form to fill. Are you married or not married? Divorce or no divorce? They will put married. They will put what? Married. They will not put divorce. It may be out of 99 women, out of 100 women that comes for counseling, only 3 may put divorce. Truly that they are divorced. 99% will not. They will tell you married.
And I'll keep you quiet. I pray for you. The moment I pray, I see it in your body. Your spirit and soul will start to walk. Your countenance will start to come. Your spirit around me will start to know. And at the end, I will let you know to your married boss within 2-3 years, that man left you. Why? You caused it. Some want to say A or B. I say, no, this is the fault. And I will prove it to you, and you will believe. Why don't you come up and say the truth? No, I'm divorced. So that the man canceling you or the woman, people try, men of God, in many ways. Let us see whether they have power or not have power. Men of God do not have power. It's God that is in them that have power. Me, I don't have any power. But the grace and the anointing of God in me has the power. On that power, I speak. Because the angels of the living God give me utterance to speak. The Holy Spirit gives and the fruit gives me the anointing, the grace to talk. This is what happened here to Jesus Christ. Jesus Christ told her, you have spoken the truth. He told her, go and call your husband. I have no husband. Look at Jesus said, you are right when you say you have no what husband. Verse 18 say, the fact is that you have married 5 husbands. And the man you now even living with is not your husband. True. That was what brought the camel back. And the lady, the Samaritan woman, said, no. I've seen who have told me what I have not. So, I've seen who told me what nobody has ever said. You must be a prophet. That's verse 19, sir. The woman said, I can see that you're a prophet. Our ancestors worshipped on this mountain. But Jesus Christ told her, a time is coming when nobody will worship either in Jerusalem again, and it will not be in spirit. It will not be in, that is why you see churches everywhere in different rooms. Storefront is a church. Go to your street now or avenue, you can see 100 churches in one avenue. Even in my block where I am, about 3 churches or 4 churches are there. That is what Christ said. No more going to Jerusalem. No more going to mountain. No more going to far places. Churches will be scattered everywhere. And that is what is on today. I want you to know, as a minister, be conscious and be happy that Christ that is in you, the gifts and the fruit of the Holy Spirit in you will speak for you. Not that you will speak. No. When it comes to prophecy, when it comes to teaching, when it comes... It is the power of Christ that is in you that speaks. It's not you. Christ perfected it. And he was able to go into the ladies, the Samaritan woman, and was able to win her. That water now that she will drink and will be thirsty no more has now been given to her. That's number one. Because the woman left. Now she believed and went to Samaria to say, come, I've seen the Messiah. That is in verse 25. The woman said, I know that Messiah called Jesus is coming. When he comes, he will explain everything. No, then Jesus declared, I, the one speaking to you, am the Messiah. And that is how the woman followed. Now, when you come to verse 5 of chapter 4, John 4, we have just read. So he came to the town called Sychar. Said, you know, a plot of land was bought by Jacob for his son, Joseph. Remember that Joseph, before his death in Egypt, he said, when he dies, his bones should never be left where? In Egypt. His bones should be taken to his own nation, where it's from, Israel. And that land Jacob bought for Joseph, the more as he died and the Egyptians were freed the Israelites. Remember the time of Passover. Moses led the freedom. At the end of it, Joseph's bone was exhumed in Egypt because he was not an Egyptian. He was buried there, but he told them that if he dies in Egypt, they should remove his bone. And his bone was removed. And he was now buried in the land of where? He was now buried
in his own home. And that was how Jesus saw all these things. Joseph was what? Reburied in the land of Israel. Yes. What legacy are you leaving for your children? Which property are you leaving for your children that they will use to remember you? Oh, our father left this for us. Love your children. Have something left for them. Do not just eat alone. Abandon these children. Let us leave a legacy. Jacob left so many things that Joseph was able to be remembered and reburied. Again, number two, come to Christ to drink that living water that will not be thirsty again. You need that living water. You need it. You need it in Christ. Come, be baptized again. So many of us have been baptized many years, but they felt no. They might have, you know, seen here and there. They might have left the church for years. They've not gone back to church. Come to me, you that labor and heavy laden. Come to the church of praise and worship God in Christ. And seek for water baptism. I will conduct it for you. We worship tomorrow. 10 o'clock. The church address is 526 Ralph Avenue. Brooklyn, New York, zip code 11233. The church is open 10 o'clock. 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Tomorrow, come, I'm inviting you. Again, we should remember to is try to be truthful. Be truthful when you talk. Truthfulness leads to joy, happiness, freedom. Be truthful. If you are truthful, God loves you, because those who worship him in truth and in spirit. And that was the love Christ had in this Samaritan woman. He said, you are right when you say you have no husband. Be truthful. Children of God should be truthful. At times we are in our church, when we talk, we tell lies, but you are still in the house of God. Be truthful in everything you do. Don't tell lies, no matter. Come to him that labor, he will give you rest. Where you labor and heavily laden. Yes, marriage, I might have married this, I might have married that, forget about it. If you are no more in marriage, speak, you are no more married, be happy. Come. God can still give you. If you cannot, you can still remain in Christ Jesus and marry him and remain there forever. Give what you feel you can give to be a blessing into the things of God. Don't tell lies. Be useful to yourself. Drink that water, that spring water. Come, be renewed in spirit. Have faith. Faith that will lead you into the glory of God. That is what you need. God bless you. God anoint you. Love your children. Bring them to worship God. Teach it to them. Do not leave them. God bless you. God loves you. And let us continue to be with him. In anything you do, God will never leave you because he loves you. He will never forsake you because he loves you. God is joyful. He wants you to be joyful in your family, with your husband, with your wife, with your children. God needs you. Be truthful in everything you do. Don't tell lies. Leave something for your children. Struggle it out. As Jacob did for Joseph. Yes. And learn how to give. Learn how to give. Because if you give in the house of God, God gives you the more. God gives you the more. Yes. Christ came and asked the woman for a living, for water. He says, deep, what concerns me and you? You're a Jew. I'm a Samaritan. No. Let us remove tribe, race from the things of God. God have created us to be one. And let us remain one. Don't say because you are not from my tribe. Don't say because you are not from my race. No. Bring them all together. Let us worship under one umbrella. I still invite you tomorrow. No matter your race, no matter your color, no matter your tribe, no matter you are, where you are from, come and let us glorify his majesty in the name of Jesus Christ. I love you all as you listen
at the hour of prophesying you. I thank the Lord in all what you do. I wish you again happy, happy weekend, all of you. Love God, worship Him, come to Him, and He will lift you up in the name of Jesus Christ. Do not separate yourself from the assembly of the righteous. Come, let us love Him the more in the name of Jesus Christ. I invite you tomorrow. God bless you. God anoint you. God lift you up in the name of Jesus Christ.

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1: Number one.

couple of videos this morning for the Song of Praises. I used it this past Thursday night. If you were listening Thursday night gone, I used it for my Song of Praise. And it's a beautiful song. It's a Zulu version. You know, it's a Zulu religious song. And it's in English. Don't worry, it's in English. Only a few words of it might be in the Zulu language. But I said, you know, for the benefit of all my listeners, I would love everyone, because I know everybody was not tuning on Thursday night. But most of you folks, I know you are here this morning, and I appreciate it, because I know that you have other things to do. There are other things you could be doing, but you chose to be with us, and for that we are grateful. All right. So, for your benefit, I said I'm going to use this song for this morning. All right. So here we go. Our song of praise for this morning, right here on the Don Barnett Experience on Irish Storm Radio.

Okay, so once more, folks, you are in tune to Dan Barnett Experience on Irish Storm Radio at 21 minutes after the off 10 o'clock. And as we stand right now, the temperature on the outside here, it is 56 degrees. Yes, 56 degrees. We are just going up to a high of 57, and we'll have some rain for the next hour. Rain is in the forecast, and we're gonna have the rain going up until about 11 at that time there. Then it will ease up a bit, and then there's some more rain this afternoon. So if you are going out, make sure you take your umbrella with you, you wear those water boots, and you prepare adequately for the rainfall. Yes. And it's a beautiful day nonetheless. We're going to have the sun peeking out every now and then. Now, street cleaning rules are suspended for today. Yes, so you don't have to move those vehicles today. Street cleaning rules, they are suspended. And the parking rules and the meter rules, all other regulation in regards to the cleaning of street and all of them, they are in effect. Only the street sweeper won't be coming around. That rule is suspended for today. But every other rules, and you know they're not going to suspend the meter rules anyway, because the city need that money, not you. I'm telling you. All right, folks, so let me ask you, how was your week? Hope all was well with you. You achieved all you set out to achieve. Your goals

and the aspirations, they were all attained. Huh? And looking forward to a lovely weekend. We know that some of you definitely will be working on the weekend, because that's the type of job we have. Eh? Got to work round the clock. Yeah, man. Some people work 7 days a week, you know. Yeah, I don't know how they manage it. But, hey, they do it 7 days a week. Some people work 4 days a week. Some people work 5 days a week. Lots of people, they are going to work on the weekend. We know that the bus drivers out there, the taxi drivers, the hairdressers, the deli workers, yes, the hospital workers too, police officers, correctional officers, and other people who do their own business, accountants and all that. Yes, they do work 7 days a week. Yes, because if you have to work, you just have to work. Yeah. Now, for the retirees, they will go out, maybe go, you're going out fishing or whatever you want to do. But, hey, nonetheless. So, all right. So, let me say good morning to the other Beverly. And all the Beverlys, listen, Beverly, PNP, Beverly, and Linden, Beverly, all over, all of the Beverlys. Good morning to you all. Also, let me say good morning to Sugars. Hey, Sugars, how are you this morning? Brother Aaron Goburn. Greetings, my brother. Mark, Jabi, Roger, how are you? Greetings. All the massive Alvin, four-wheel tire shop man, Henry, and George, TG, massive them, yes. My brother down in Florida, Mr. Trevor. Yeah, man, how are you today, sir? Hope all is good, yes. Also want to say good morning to my cousin Ivan. Yeah, man, how are you? Lady C. Chila. Family, a blessed Saturday morning to you. Yes, Miss Dana Kelly James, Mr. James, Brother Earl, Mr. Morris. How are you this morning? Greetings, blessed Saturday morning to you all. Let me also say good morning to Carl and Paulette. Yes, Miss Sharon Spence. How are you? Morning. Brother Booker, blessed Saturday morning to you. Choker, Virgin Irie. Yes, blessed Saturday morning. Also, want to say good morning to Ivan Ronier and Tracy. Yes, man. Greetings, greetings. Now, lots more people for Europe, and we will do so in due course. Yes, but you know that this weekend we can refer to it as Memorial Day weekend. Yeah, Memorial Day coming up Monday, and in Jamaica also we have Labor Day Monday. Yeah. So, Memorial Day is here this Monday, Labor Day also in Jamaica, yeah, and in Jamaica they do all kind of projects, and while here, it's a day where the armed forces answered, it's they are remembered, Memorial Day, okay? So, folks, we are approaching the 10:30 hour, it's 26 minutes after the hour of 10 o'clock. And because, as I said, it's Labor Day coming up in Jamaica this Monday, I'm going to drop this one here. Yeah, man, in recognition of that day. It is called Labor Day. Yes, a group called Tropic Shadows. Brother Booker on lead vocals.

0: We'll be right back after these community service announcements on Iris Storm
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Yes, indeed. Oh, Will, oh, Will, oh, Will, oh, Will, Ben, the cat, oh, Will, this, oh, Will, that, that's all right. All right, so we are back with your life. Yes, indeed. It's Irish Storm Raider. It's a Dan Barnett Experience. And once more, good morning to you all out there in Radio Land. All right. And, if you're in Jamaica, let me say good morning to all the folks out there in Jamaica who have it locked to Irish Storm Radio, wherever in Jamaica you are. Yeah, man. And, the Brooklyn Massive, the Queens Massive, the Bronx Massive, the New York Massive, Florida, Georgia, California, Texas, Canadian Massive, wherever you are, let me welcome you all to the Dan Barnett Experience on Irish Storm Radio. All right, so let me just jump to the chat room here and welcome to the chat room Beverly. Say good morning to you too. All right, thank you very much, Beverly. And I see Cousin Yvonne here in the chat room. Say blessed and gracious Saturday morning, cuz, and all your listeners. My week was great because God has kept me and allowed me to see another great Saturday. Thank the great. And it cut out because I guess it was when it long, you know, like that, Beverly, the chat, it cuts it and make it into two, so the other one did not come through. All right, but thank you very much, glad to know that your week was great. Yes, man. Yes, so far, well, my week so far, hey, things are going all right. You know, I had like a back pain in the week, but that all right now, you know, it, I guess it come with age, you know. You know what? No, me not telling some is like an old man, because I am not. All right, but you know, these things happen. You know, these things happen. But other than that, things are good. You know, as cousin Yvonne said, we gotta give thanks to the Father. You know, allowing us to be here for another day. And as I always said, giving thanks for another day, another week, another month, and indeed another year. All right. Okay. So. We have a couple of things we're going to talk about this morning. We have some situation here, you know. Let me see. Just see a message just came in. So let me take a look at this message. It said, Mr. Barnett, good morning to you and family. Just let you know that I am still listening to the Dan Barnett Experience on Irish Storm. So just large up every time, one love, every time, Cecil. Hey, Cecil, Wagwan, Bridget, a long time. I thought you migrated, man. I thought you got a foreign in a Cecil. Yeah, I thought you migrated. All right, Cecil, big up yourself, my brother. And good, blessed good morning to you and the family. Yeah, man. Everybody, yes, Cecil, boy. A long time to hear from you, Cecil, but glad to know that you are still around listening, my brother. Yeah, man, big up yourself, all right? Okay. No, as it happened, we're gonna find one time a friend of mine, I had asked about him, and somebody said, oh, him gone to Jamaica. Some said, oh, him gone to foreign. Man said, nah, man, a Jamaica, the man gone. I said, them bridging, you live in America, and if you go to Jamaica, a foreign, you gone, you know, Jamaica, a foreign, he wasn't looking at it like that, you know. Nah, look at it like that. Say, if you live in the USA and you go to Jamaica, you gone to foreign. Yeah. You know, my little nephew was telling his other cousin that his mother gone a foreign. And the cousin said, a liar, she not gone on a foreign. A England she gone. So what, you know, as far as I'm concerned, you know, my little nephew, you know, as far as I'm concerned, foreign are the United States. Yeah, man, he said, no, a lie. She not gone on a foreign. A England she gone. Oh, well, folks, it's such a life. I'm 10:43 a.m. in the morning. And as I said, we have quite a few to talk about. But you know what? I'm going to drop another selection here, man. I'm going to drop another track for your listening pleasure here. Another one from Chappie Shadow. Yes, it's called Just One Place.

Tropic Shadows, yes indeed. Brother Booker and lead vocals there. I'm telling you, folks, hey, Tropic Shadows, very versatile reggae group. Yes, out of Jamaica from back in the days, and they have some nice songs out there, now, folks. Yeah, man, you should go out and check out them, download them tune. Yeah, yeah, man. Tropic Shadows, just one place. Just one place you want to be, and the one place you want to be is right here on Irish Storm Radio. All right. So let me say a special good morning out there to Miss Patron. How are you this morning? All right, Miss Winsome over Albemarle. And Miss Pam, how are you? Good morning to you. Pauline from St. Thomas and the other Pauline, Miss Marjorie, Miss Ruby, Miss Elaine at Lefferts and Miss Elaine at Albemarle. Yes, Miss Ina, how are you? Tamara, greetings. Patricia, blessed Saturday morning to you. Brother Sonny and Jennifer, how are you? Teacher Sherman. And Miss Dina, yes, man, large upon herself, all right. Valerie and all the Valleys out there. Miss D, how are you? Good morning, Miss D. Good morning to you. Mrs. Moore, hey, Barbara, blessed Saturday morning. Mr. Q, also want to say good morning to Sister Master Akin, Grizzly Boo, how are you? All right. And let me see, you know, who me are left with, you know, Carol over there in the Bronx, okay. Marcy B, yeah, man. Blessed Saturday morning. And also want to say good morning to Marvelicious. Mm-hmm. Put us. All things are going up on the hills there. I know, you know, way up on top up there, they put us. How is everything up there? You're still getting snow? Are things, are the snow stop up there? Come on, no one forget snow part of the year, there, you know. Yeah, man. All right, put us a blessed Saturday morning to you. Okay. So, folks, one of our main topic of discussion this morning, it's going to be about there's a big discussion going on in Jamaica in regards to the police force and people being killed by police officers. Now, it's a big discussion going on about it, and conversations must be had in regards to these national developments. Now, some people look at it from one angle. Some people look at it from a different angle. Now, one thing about a conversation, you know, two things can be right at the same time. One don't have to be wrong and one right, you know. For example, I'm going to give you a good example how two things can be right at the same time. You put the number 6 on the ground. Have one person stand to one end and have another person stand to one end. The person who's standing to the let us say north and south, they're going to position the number north and south. The person who's standing to the southern end will see the number 6. The person who's standing at the northern end will see the number 9. If someone said, well, Mr. 6, the man said, no, man, I'm number 9. They are both correct, you know. Same situation, same number they are looking at. They are both correct. So it all depends on how and where, from whence, you are looking at the situation. Now, what has sparked a big uproar is the killing of a taxi driver, them called Abujo, by the police this past week. So I want you guys to think about it, because I'm going to ask for your comments. What do you think about it? And overall, what do you think about the fact that the police have killed all of these Jamaicans, these people in Jamaica? Now, mark you, folks, a lot of people are saying police are killing off black people in Jamaica. I've seen it. And police are killing off Jamaicans. But what I notice, that a lot of them are missing out, is that these people are criminals. Yes. Gunmen,
murderers. But a lot of people is missing that point. A man will kill five men. The police them catch him. Them account the word being used nowadays, unalive. Them unalive him. Mean them kill him. And people cry out and say, boy, them kill him in a cold blood and them kill him innocently. Forgetting that he was a murderer who killed five people. So the five people him kill and a cold blood him kill them in a. Them are innocent. And we have a lot of so-called human wrong groups. They refer to themselves as human rights. But I refer to them as human wrong. When innocent people are being killed, you do not hear anything from these groups. But the moment a criminal is killed, they are all over the place, up in their arms, and they are protesting all kind of crap. But as I said, that is one of the main discussion we're going to be having this morning. Okay? And I'm going to invite you all out there in Radioland to share your thoughts with us. What do you think? Do you think the police are murderers, as some people want us to believe? Or are they simply protecting the general society? Was it okay when we have 1,600 Jamaicans being killed by criminals every year? The murder rate in Jamaica goes over 1,000 every year. Until the government decided to do something about it. The police force were adequately equipped, given the necessary tools to work. And then the police, in their pursuit of criminals, cut down some of the criminals then, because you know, and I know, in Jamaica, no gunman now drop them gun and surrender to police. We know that. In Jamaica, a police don't talk about hold it, put up your hand, and a gunman drop him gun and hold up him hand. No, they don't do that. So long as police and gunmen involved, it is going to be a shootout. And when the gunman is killed, we are hearing police killer innocent Jamaican. They are killing half Jamaican people. Notwithstanding the fact that the Jamaican who just lost his life was trying to take the life of the police officer. That is going to be our main discussion for this morning. And as I said, I am inviting you folks to share your thoughts with us. Let us know how you're thinking about these things. You know, let us know your thoughts on these things. Yeah. Miss Leader, good morning. Happy to know that you're up and listening. I appreciate it, Miss Leader. Good morning to you and the family. A blessed Saturday morning to you all. And this, as I said, this Monday coming will be Memorial Day here in America. It will be Labor Day in Jamaica. You know, as a youngster growing up, we used to celebrate Memorial Day in Jamaica. But a lot of us did not know what we were celebrating. Memorial Day that was celebrated in Jamaica was done in the form of celebrating the fallen soldiers from England. Yes, because a lot of our own Jamaican men served in World War II in the British regiment. But how they celebrated it back in the 60s in Jamaica, it was known as Poppy Day. P-O-P-P-Y, Poppy. You remember them little red thing where they used to sell to us in school?
they used to take it, they call it poppy. Like a red flower, like a clover leaf or something like that. But it's round, it's red. And they would take it to the schools and they would sell it to us. Yes? And when we buy those poppy, all that money would go back to England. That money would go back to England. Poppy Day. Yeah? So, you know, we used to celebrate, excuse me, and pay for something that we didn't even know what we were doing. But that's how it is when you are colonized, when you are ruled by others, and when you are ruled by the Bakramasa. Yes, that's how it is. So whatever you do, however you do it, the Bakramasa and the colonizers will be taking your local resources. They will be taking your local resources. Yeah, man. And then we now think, okay, so we are doing something great, you know. Kasile, everybody, I buy poppy. We are all buying poppy, not knowing that the poppy that we are buying is going back. The money is going back to the colonizers in England. Folks, you keep it locked. I'll be right back after the community service announcement break. It's 2 minutes to the hour of 11 o'clock, 10:58 that is. We're going to go into a break. When we come back, we have more on our discussions for this morning. It's Irish Storm Radio. It's the Don Barnett Experience. Good morning to you all.

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Yes, indeed. All right. So, welcome back. Welcome back. And let me just tell you this, folks, that if you need someplace nice to go today, you know, to go someplace at Chilani, we come from Dale, from People's Choice Furniture. And the movie Jamaican Mafia, year to year, all right of year. It's called Chilani, we come from. Yeah, man. It's going to be held at Orion's at 2260 Tilatsa Avenue in the Boogie Down Bronx, New York. Yes. And it's going to be tonight, you know, folks. Yes. Tickets are $40 pre-sold. Yes. Music by Rick Genius, Famous Broadway, DJ Flames. All right. Doors open 10 p.m. and they go on until 4 a.m. For more ticket information, you can call 917-751-3101. That's 917-751-3101. That's the news is called, the session called Chilani we come from. So, gotta go meet up with Chilani people, man. People from all over Jamaica, and only Chilani people alone are there, you know. People from all over Jamaica. All right, so Chilani will come from his name of the show. But as I said, you'll be musically entertained by Ricky Genius, Famous Broadway, and DJ Flames. All right. 2260 Tilatson Avenue in the Boogie Down Bronx. All right. Also, folks, just remember also that Purity Cake Cuisine, they are now open. Yes, Purity Cake Cuisine at 4824 Church Avenue. You enter on 49th Street there, right by Church Avenue. Yes, Purity Cake Cuisine, a great Jamaican restaurant. 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All right. And Yard on the Broad Bistro, they are the number one restaurant in Brooklyn. 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Hey, only one place you can call. 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Yeah, man, Mr. Owen said you get a flight down to Florida for $299, and that's with hotel, food, and transportation. You check out the property before buying, all right? So Vision Rural Realty, give Mr. Owen a call at 917-751-1792. That's 917-751-1792. All right, so I will go back to the chat room here for a minute, and let me just acknowledge these messages in the chat room before they disappear on me. Because, you know, after a while, the message, they disappear, you know. Yeah, all right. So, I acknowledge Beverly in the chat room. I already acknowledge Cousin Ivan. Yes. Roger is in the chat room. Roger said, good morning, Mr. Barnett. How is everything? If Bojo did what she did, and she be dead, you try to use her car to run over a police. All right, I'm going to comment on that in a few minutes, Roger. Thanks for your comment. Jabby is also in the chat room. Jabby said, good morning, Mr. Barnett. Happy Saturday morning to you and your family and to all your listeners. Happy Saturday morning to all. Have a blessed and safe weekend and holiday. Thank you very much, Jabby. I wish the same thing for you and your family, my brother. Jill is in the chat room, and Jill said, blessed Saturday morning, Mr. Barnett. Blessings to you and your family. Also to your listeners. And I thank you very much, Jill. Thank you very much. Same to you. Blessed Saturday morning to you and your family. All right, folks. So, let me just bring you up to date a little bit on what happened here with this lady. A video, it was prominent online. But for the folks who don't really go on the social media and all of that, this last week, Friday it was, I'm going to bring up the story, I can read it, but let me give you a snippet so you can understand what happened. This lady, she is a taxi driver in Montego Bay, not a legal taxi driver, they were called a robot, alright? So, she was pulled over by the police, and everybody was ordered out of the car. So, they all came out of the car, including herself. And you can see where she got out of the car. She went and she spoke to one of the police. Now,
What you cannot hear, according to the video, you cannot hear. Sugars, good morning to you, Sugars. I see your call, Sugars, but I couldn't answer the call right now. All right, so I will call you back, Sugars. All right. Now, you cannot hear. There's no audio on the video. All right, but you can see that the lady, the driver, she spoke to one of the police officers. They were talking, and she went back into the car. She went around the steering wheel. She did not close the side door of the car. So maybe that will tell you that that is a very important aspect to look at also. The fact that she did not close the passenger side door. All right? So one of the police is standing to the left of the car. One is standing to the right. And one is standing in front of the car. Now, you can deduce from that the way or the police officers position themselves. It tells you she was not free to go. As all the police officers, they move and all them position themselves, one onto the left, one to the right, and one to the front of the car. It's a triangular formation. It's called a triangular formation. So when they position themselves in that triangular formation, it means they are detaining the car. You're not free to go. However, the lady got into the car, put the car in drive, and drove off towards the police officer who was standing in front. Now, people who seen the video, they are saying she was not going to hit the police officer because she turned the wheel to the right. The policeman is standing about less than five feet from the car bumper. How is he going to see where the wheel is turning? All the policeman sees is that the car is coming towards him. If you put a car, folks, all would right now listen to me, who drive. If you are here in New York and a police officer is standing in front of the car and said, don't move the car, you put it in drive. It doesn't matter where you turn the wheel. Those cops, they are going to open fire on you. You have now weaponized that car. That's exactly what this lady did in Jamaica. The car has now become a weapon. The policeman opened fire, killing her instantly. She died immediately. People are saying, oh, the car wasn't going fast. He could have jumped out of the way. That's not the point. They are saying also, the lady turned the wheel, so she wasn't going to run him over. The fact of the matter is, she was told not to move. She put the car in drive, and she moved the car forward towards the police officer. And we have a lot of people, they are saying it is murder. Some people defending the police officers say, hey, he did what he was trained to do. He was defending himself. I am going to ask you folks out there in Radio Land, what do you think? Share your thoughts on this matter. Do you think the policeman was right to kill her, to shoot, to defend himself? Miss Donna Kelly, how are you this morning? Happy Saturday. Enough blessings to you and family. All the Irish Storm listeners. Thank you very much, Miss Donna Kelly. Same to you. Happy Saturday to you too. And your family and everybody in your household. Yes, listen. So do you think this lady was in the wrong? Do you think the police had a right to shoot, to defend himself? What do you think? Let me hear your thoughts on it. Looking forward to the conversation with you in the chat room. Yes? Yes, indeed.

listen to or tune into is Irish Storm Radio. You have to know that straight up. Anytime you hear we kick back and I listen to radio, that's all we listen to. Irish Storm Radio with Dan Barnett. Yeah, you hear we? Ed Robinson said that straight up. If you don't listen to this radio station, yeah, you will be knock, knock, knocking on heaven's door. And I hope it don't whoop me up, you know. Cause you straight I go up there. So you better stay right there so, and listen to Irish Storm Radio.

out. But it have to work out, you know. Things have to work out because things cannot continue the way they are, as is, you know. And folks, you know what? There's a video that I came across, and I'm going to play it. It might be about a 5 minutes long, or about one about there. You're going to hear the voice, this voice note here. It's going to, this video, should I say. It's going to be about a 5 minutes long. So bear with me and listen to it. And I mean, there's like a music in the background. I don't know why they put the music in the background, but it is what it is. And I'm going to play this video, and I

condolences to the bereaved family. Now, we must, as Jamaicans, wake up from sensationalism, and we have a culture of empathizing and justifying actions that are in a lot of cases wrong or on the other side of the law. Now, what happened should have never happened. But there are some fundamental things that we must face and we must discuss. Because there is a big elephant, massive elephant, in the room. And as a creature of reason and logic, I'll represent myself as that, we must pick them out and have a healthy discussion. Now, we see some politicians that score cheap political points off of this whole situation. And, you know, what we refer to as criminalizing police officers in general. Now, almost as politicians, we must be careful of that. I beg you, be careful of that. Whilst you represent the people, but it's important also to tell the people the truth, one, and temper your opinion until the facts are had and justice or the investigation takes its course. We are to some typical social media vloggers. Here's a popular one. Don't make one sense. Just a shout and a talk. All type of nonsense. When, you know, people cry out for body-worn cameras by the police. Well, this wasn't a body-worn camera, but it was definitely a bird's eye view. Now, let's analyze the video. We need to look at the video. And we're going to analyze it from a law enforcement perspective. Now, from the video, it can be clearly seen police officers stopped a vehicle and made contact with the occupants of the said vehicle and the operator of the said vehicle. From the video, it's clearly seen that instructions were being given to the occupants and the operator of the said vehicle, and the occupants apparently complied with those instructions to exit the vehicle. From the video and close analysis, you can see where the operator did not exit the vehicle upon several instructions of the police. From the video, we can be seeing the police communicating, asking the operator to shut off the vehicle. From the video, we can see the operator attempting to close the doors when the occupants exit, and it is uncertain what was going through the mind of the operator. That cannot be ascertained from the video, but inference can be drawn that the operator did not comply to shut off and exit the vehicle as instructed. We saw that the police surrounded the vehicle in what is referred to as a contact and cover formation, which is triangular or pyramid. One making contact to the front, verbalizing, and we seen the other officers making cover to the side, which is a trained formation. Now, we can always form our opinions on what we want to say, what happened or what should have happened. But in situations like these,

0: law enforcement officers have mere seconds to react and make decisions. Lest even them or their lives and the lives of their colleagues are at risk. Clearly, we see that the first sign of force was used, which is verbalization. The police were verbalizing and giving clear command and instructions, but apparently they were not being followed. We see one of the occupants that exited the video was beckoning to the operator, now deceased, to follow those instructions and come out. However, it is clear, or clear inference can be drawn, that the operator did not comply with those instructions. Now, standing in front of a vehicle, giving clear instructions, and bam, the vehicle moves off suddenly. That leaves the officer mere seconds to react. And what we saw from the video is that the officer reacts in seconds and discharges his weapon and step out the way. Then the vehicle came to a stop. He did not step out the way, then discharge his weapon enough. No. It's clear from the video. He discharged his weapon, stepped out the way, the vehicle stopped. Simple mean from training, the threat was neutralized and no more weapons were discharged. Now you see why it's important to comply with the instructions of the police. If your rights are breached, you seek redress after. Lest this whole ordeal could have been prevented. Yes? So all the sensationalism that we are going with, you know, the video, and for true law enforcement investigation, is saying something otherwise. I can guarantee all of that. The police had mere seconds to react, and he did so. Arguably justifiably too. Strong justifications. Now many are watching the video say, but should I turn away from him? You standing less than 5 feet away from a vehicle in front of it moving towards you, you can't see the tire if the tire turn left or right. What you're seeing is a vehicle advancing to you. So our perspective that the vehicle was turning away is insignificant to what the person who was standing in front of the vehicle was seeing. And that person, clear inference can be drawn that that person saw a vehicle advancing towards them. That's exactly what that person saw. Now the other argument is that how she was placed in the back of the service vehicle. Well, the truth is, there's no right way to take up somebody that is bloodied, you know, that is not your family, and put them in a vehicle to get medical treatment, you know. Because rationally and logically, we don't expect the police to hug her up or kiss her or hold her by her waist or hold her gingerly as a heavy body person to put her in the back of the vehicle. So it looks a bit strong, but really, in reality, it can be argued as the most humane method at the time, considering the circumstances. So, the long and short, my people, we need to show respect for law and order. This could have completely been prevented. Let's stop the sensationalism. Let's stop empathize with wrong. And the politicians, let's stop the cheap politics. Stop the cheap politics. And that is the truth.
1: All right, so as you heard there, an analytic point of view in regards to this whole situation. I will have more to comment about it when we come back from the community service announcement break, which we will be going up into in a short while. But before we go into the break, I think I have time to read a comment here in the chat room. It's coming from Jabi. Jabi said, Mr. Barnett, two wrong don't make a right. I see many videos of that incident. I will say this. The lady should never move the car. That was wrong of her. But the officer should have taken the keys from her. Okay, Jabi, I thank you for your point or your opinion. And I will comment on that also when I come back from the community service announcement break. All right? Because as I said, we are looking at it one way. They are looking at it one way. But both views can be right. And
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Tema. Song there of the late great Robert Nestor Marley. Yes, indeed, Bob Marley as we know him, yes. All right, so we are back with you live in the studio this morning, and we are discussing the recent spate of police shooting in Jamaica. And we have a lot of shooting going on right now. As I said, the police have so far shot and killed 137 people. And it has been said that police are on a mission to kill young black Jamaicans, which I found to be a very stupid argument, yes, because majority of these so-called young black Jamaican men, they are criminals. They are gunmen who chose to engage the police in gun battle. And if we, as a society, is going to get up and shout about police killing criminals, but yet when criminals kill people, we are silent, then what kind of a society are we envisioning, or are we supporting, or are we aiming to build? All right, let me go to the chat room here for a minute and see the other comment. These are coming. Let me see what comment we have here in the chat room. Come on, the thing is freezing up here. All right, so we open it up, and Jabi said, Mr. Barnett, too wrong. Oh, they shot it. Yeah, I did read that before I go into the break, where I said I'll comment on it after I come back from the break. Jabi also said, the officer should have taken the keys from her and impounded the car right away, and this would not have happened. Officer, you are in charge. Take away from the driver, and you have to handcuff her if you want. Yes, fairly reasonable argument there, Jabi. But remember also, Jabi, it did not get to that point for the officer to take away the key or to handcuff her. She was given clear instructions to exit the vehicle. She did exit the vehicle at one point, but then she defied orders and she went back into the vehicle. That's the reason why the officers formed the triangle on the vehicle. That is what they were trained to do. Who trained them? The system, the government. We, the taxpayer, paid for those training. The officers did exactly what they were trained to do. And they went and they did the triangular formation on the vehicle, and they clearly instructed her, leave the vehicle. I understand what you're saying, Jabi, but it did not get to that point for the officer to seize the key and to handcuff her, because she refused to get out of that vehicle. And when told not to move the vehicle, she drove the vehicle towards the officer. That within itself was a wrong move. And I'm glad you agree with me, because you said it. Two wrongs don't make a right. You said the lady was wrong. But in those circumstances, in those instances, my brother, the police have seconds to act. Split-second decision. It's a split-second decision. And he acted lawfully. And rightly so, you have to neutralize the threat. And that's what the officer did. But a lot of, I'm going to call them village lawyer and overnight security experts, who I see on social media, some of them screaming as if they think because they scream very loud, it's going to make them right. But they are screaming a bag of nonsense. And then we have some politician who jump on it because they want to score political points. They jump on it. And you're talking about all these body-worn cameras. Even if the
Officer had on body-worn camera would have probably heard what was being said. But the same thing that these cameras that were on the scene, the same thing that these cameras shows, is the same thing the body-worn camera would have shown. So when you're going to say, when they're going to say, oh, see, this is why they need body-worn camera, the body-worn camera would have shown us what happened, just like how these other cameras show us what happened. And the camera showed that the lady was wrong. It is so sad that she lost her life. But she was the one who contributed to her demise. And I in my opinion, now this is my opinion, I ask you listeners out there for your opinion, and I am still awaiting to hear from a lot of you out there, because I know you have some opinion to, you have something to share in regards to this. Not only this, not only this one incident, but in regards to the number of people being killed by the police in Jamaica. Honestly, as a nation, and we are not exclusive in this, you know, because I was talking to a lady from Trinidad recently, and they're having the same problem in Trinidad. The same problem was rising up in the Turks and Caicos Island. When these the Turk and Caicos start to experience rise in murders, shooting, and other crime, what did the government of Turk and Caicos, what did they do? They asked the Jamaican police for help. 40-something police from Jamaica were sent to Turk and Caicos. Crime went down. They are now praising the Jamaican police in Turks and Caicos for bringing down crime. And you know who is the commissioner of police in Turk and Caicos? A former deputy commissioner of police from Jamaica. So, Ralph Gonzalez from St. Kitts and Nevis stated in a past speech how effective and how great the Jamaica Constabulary Force is, and the entire region is now looking forward to working with the police in Jamaica on how to bring crime down in their areas, in their countries. The only country we now ask for help from Jamaica yet is Trinidad and Tobago. And we know that the Trinidad and Tobago, we have been having like a tiff. You know, like a tiff with the Trinidadians. Yeah? You know, a lot of you understand what's going on between Trinidad and Tobago and Jamaica. So maybe that's why Trinidad haven't asked for help. But Trinidad is bleeding. They're having a huge problem with crime and violence. That's the reason why the Prime Minister turned to the United States, back in the United States, against Venezuela, hoping that the United States was going to come and police Trinidad. The United States did not. She cursed CARICOM. She cursed all the other Caribbean islands. And now that she has been abandoned by the great neighbor from the north, it is out of sheer embarrassment why she haven't turned to the Caribbean islands for help. Because when the U.S. was blowing up all those Venezuelan craft out of the water, she came out and she said, kill them all, kill them violently. She even proposed that Trinidad would go join the European Union. Why would the European Union accept a Caribbean country? It is what it is, European Union. So with all of these craziness coming from our leaders, I'm talking the leaders in the Caribbean,
with all that is happening, other countries are calling upon the government of Jamaica to help them with policing their islands, and Jamaica is obliging, and they are driving down crime in other islands just like they did in Jamaica. But we have people who benefit from criminality and will find every way in which to criticize law and order. And as a nation, we Jamaicans have a tendency to jump down the throat of the police officers in every little thing they do. That is the truth. We can be very anti-police. There was one entertainer, very anti-police. Do a lot of things. And you see him bad man, him rush him, him bad man friend, him rush him. Him run from the yard, got a Constance Ring police station, and go beg them for help him. Yes, a very popular entertainer. We have to be careful, folks. And we cannot, at all times, disobey lawful orders given by the police officers. We don't do it here. When we are driving here in New York, if the police pull us over and them say, shut off the vehicle, we shut it off. If them say, exit the vehicle, we exit. We don't tell them where to go suck. No, we don't. We don't tell them about why are you stopping me. Officer, why did you pull me over? No, we don't do it. We obey. We comply. But that same person will go to Jamaica, and as soon as the police pull you over, it's a whole bag argument. And everybody run come, and them start to video. Mm-hmm. But yet, when crimes are being committed, we don't see no video. No. We don't see no video of the crime. No matter how much the crimes are being committed in day, broad daylight, we don't see no video. Just last week, this man went to withdraw $2 million from a bank to take to his workplace. How criminal knew that he was withdrawing that money? How them know? God alone know. It probably is a setup. But this happened midday in half or three. And when the gunman them rushed the man and I tried to take away the money from him and him only let go the bag with the money and them start to shoot, them shoot the poor little man. He went to hospital. He was pronounced dead at hospital. They did not get the money, you know. But this was in broad daylight, midday in half a tree. And we don't see not one video of that incident. Nobody no video it. But make it was a police stop a man for a traffic offense, I would have seen social media would have flooded with video. I show that the police, that the man and the police, them wicked. We need to have respect for law and order. That is my take on it, folks. But as I said, I would love to hear your take on it. Yeah? Yeah, man. Jabi said, I hope this will be a wake-up call to all, not only in Jamaica, but elsewhere, and change the protocol. When you and any motor vehicle, the first item you should ask for is the keys, license, and registration. Cops won't have to worry about being run over by the motor vehicle when being stopped for any violations. That is true, Jabi. But you have to remember also that the police cannot ask for the keys to the vehicle. If the police ask for the keys, that means they will be seizing the vehicle. You can't just stop a person and ask, because the key is not the property of the police. It's the owner property. And there is a law against the seizure of properties. Yes, there is a law against the seizure of property. Oh, Navlet, good morning to you. Welcome to the chat room. Navlet said this was 10 million they tried to rob Navlet. Okay, I thought it was two. It was 10 million. How did they know that this guy was withdrawing $10 million from the bank? So that him walk out, them not roll up nobody, so they went for that guy. It was a setup. And the poor man lose him life. Thank God they did not get the money to serve, you know. But the poor man lost his life.
But as I said, this thing happened in broad daylight in half a tree square. And not one video, nobody video it. But if it was the police, because that's the disdain that Jamaicans have for law and order. And with some people who we think who would know better. I have seen with my own eyes. Police kill a man. Big time murderer. And there was demonstration. Oh, the man was a good man. He was a decent man, and he loved his community. He helped his community, and people love him. Yes, you love him because of what he was giving you all. And then bad blue murder on the part of the police. But yet, when Jamaica was bleeding, experiencing 1,600 innocent lives being taken by criminals, on a yearly basis, we never have all of these groups coming out. We never have them coming out and crying, oh, what is going on? No. Because, you see, a lot of them live upon the hills, in a them concrete castle. They don't care about the people they don't get to, you know. The only time they care about the people they don't get to, you know, is when they see something happen that they can score political points off of it. Then they will come out and pretend as if them love ghetto people. Because if you notice, a lot of the people being killed, you know, they are poor people, you know. The poor people in the sense whereby them no millionaires or anything like that, you know. Because some of these guys being killed, you know, them have money, you call them involved in extortion, a lot of scamming, all kind of things. But they choose a life of crime. And if you choose a life of crime, you're doing well, you think, and you are happy, and you are doing what you're doing. If you get caught by authorities, and you know there will be consequences, then take it like a man. Yes, don't cry. This woman who was killed by the police, I saw videos of her with gun, with extended magazine, and she talk about she feel like bust a shot right now. And, but that does not give mean that because she did videos with guns and all of that, it does not mean she deserved to die. But what happened is that she is dead because of her own doings. Folks, we want to keep it locked. We'll be right back with more comments on the Dan Barnett Experience right after this community service announcement break. Let me hear your thoughts on this, okay? Let me hear what you have to say in regards to these happenings in our island, Jamaica.

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3: 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So like on this year, two crews. If you get left off on the boat, you don't have no excuse. So get your ticket now. Sunday, August 2nd. White out. I get the flags up ready. Make me jump on, go on crazy.
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All right, so we are back. We are back. Okay. It is 5 after the hour of 12 o'clock. So let me say good afternoon to you all out there in Radio Land. Pleasant good afternoon, good Saturday afternoon. Yes, and let me see what the temperature is right now, because it was a little bit on the chilly side. It's still 57 degrees. Oh, that's as high as it's going to get today. 57 degrees. We ain't going higher than that for today. All right. So, let me go to the chat room here for a minute and stop for. Okay, Novlet. I've made a comment here. So, Novlet saying, lots of stories going around. We heard that the cops wanted her dead because she gave spent shells from another shooting to Indicom. And we heard that the cop reminded her of that incident before she was shot. Please note, I am not defending her. Okay, thank you very much for that notation there, for that comment there, Navlat. And yes, there are a lot of stories going around. Yes? Who heard when the cop reminded her about that? And with the amount of people that we see in the video, that we saw in the video, making videos of the scene, I would ask myself in a Navlet, how come we haven't heard that from the, you know, even in one of those videos? But the thing about it, Navlet, whenever time anything happen, we are going to hear countless of stories. So that may be so, because I mean, the cops wanted her dead. Handing spent shell to Indicom is nothing new, Navlet. And what a lot of people don't realize also, when Indicom came in, when Indicom was established in the 1990s, Indicom was established to investigate police misconduct. But they evolved to investigate every other aspect of policing. Indicom was established as an oversight body. And when Indicom went to Parliament and asked for the power to arrest police officers, they were reminded that that power was already with the Director of Public Prosecutions. And you cannot have two prosecutorial bodies in the same jurisdiction like that operating against each other. So they were denied that. She handed over spent shell to Indicom. And the police going to say that to her before shooting her? As I said, a lot of stories will be going around. Some believable. Some can be dismissed as stupidest. And that story about the police wanted her dead, that's just people talking, to be honest with you, Novlet. That's what I think. Because if we, as, or should I put it now, if we as reasonable thinking citizens, if we are looking on and see what is going on, and we will realize that a lot of these people in Jamaica, especially people of a certain upbringing, they do everything to defy. They do everything to defy law and order. I am not going to say this woman deserves death. My take and my opinion on this whole thing is that whatever happened to her, she brought it onto herself. She brought it onto herself by defying the orders, the explicit orders given to her by the police.
Do not move the vehicle. Get out of the vehicle. And chosen to drive that vehicle towards the police. Causing the police to shoot her. She caused it upon herself. The police could have done nothing except to do what he did. Yes, because of public pressure, that policeman might be charged with murder. However, I can tell you straight up right now, no duly constituted jury can convict that policeman for murder. None. He can't even be convicted for manslaughter. I can say that. Just that video, you look at the video, that alone is going to exonerate that police officer. The police officer was placed on indictment immediately after the shooting. He was placed on indictment by the authority in the police force. I think they acted prematurely. They only acted in a knee-jerk reaction based upon the public outcry. Because remember this, and our listeners, a lot of members of the public who are not trained in legal matters, I'm talking about lawyers and security experts. If you have no training or knowledge of security, you will shout and say, yes, look who murdered the woman. And like what Jabi said, he could have taken away the key, and he could have, what else did Jabi say again? Jabi said he could have taken away the key and he could have uncuffed her. Yeah, and all that. But those things, you can see them in hindsight. But in the moment, in that moment when that is happening, those thoughts does not come into play. They do not. You will say, boy, why the policeman in front of the vehicle? Because I've heard that argument by people who knows nothing about law enforcement. The policeman wrong because he shouldn't go stop in front of the vehicle. Says who? That's what he was trained for. And if you look at the video, you will observe that the police officers, all three of the police officers, they formed a triangular formation on the vehicle. That tells you they're all three of the minds are acting in concert. All three minds are doing what they know to do. Also, what must be observed from the video is that one police officer fired a shot, the one in front of the vehicle. What does that tell you? He was the one in imminent danger. That's the reason why the other two standing left and right of the vehicle did not shoot. It's a complex matter, folks. And as I said, if you are not a trained law enforcement personnel, then you will see it a different angle. You'll probably see a 6, while a trained eye is seeing a 9. So you're probably getting a 6 for a 9 as far as you're concerned, yeah? Because you might not know the intricacies of law enforcement. Anyway, as I said, it's a very debatable topic. And one thing that is certain, we all have to wait on the outcome of the investigation. Yes, because there's nothing anybody can do right now. The lady is dead. The police have been removed from frontline duty. All because of a stupid action from the lady. Yes, it is a stupid action. Yes, it is. It is a stupid action. Moving on, 15 minutes after the 12 o'clock, and there's a guy who sent dozens of guns to Jamaica. Them call him Country Hype. He is a music producer. Dancehall producer.
Now, this guy living in Florida, and they said he sent a shipment, 30 firearms, 32 magazine, and over 100 rounds of ammunition. Thank God, this shipment was intercepted by the police and the wharves in Jamaica. This happened in March of 2025. So, of course, the federal authorities in the United States, they launched an investigation into it also, because the guns were shipped from the United States. And they found out that the guns were shipped by a dancehall producer by the name of Targia Days. Targia Days. In the music business, is known as Country Hype. So, I guess when them made contact with him, question him, realizing that they had all the information and everything that they have on him. So, there's no way in going to get away. He pleaded guilty. He pleaded guilty. Hey, put a shower you this afternoon. You get a lot of rain up there. Yeah, man, we are getting some of the rain down here to you, the putus. Yeah, man, we are getting some of the rain down here. Not as much as you get it up there, though, but we had a storm. A thunderstorm passed through this past week. Yeah, blow down tree, blow down this flood out of Queens, especially. Especially out of Queens, lots of flooding, yeah. But, hey, we just enjoy it. All right. Give thanks and praise God. It has come from above, so it's showers of blessings. All right? Yeah, man. So, this guy, Country Hype, when he realized that the man had the goods on him, so to speak, he pleaded guilty. So, he will be sentenced. He is facing a maximum sentence of 10 years in prison. And when these things happen, you know, folks, we have to say to the authorities, we have to fight.

Yeah, man. That round of applause there goes out to the law enforcers in Jamaica and in the United States who went to the bottom of this and found out that contrary to the man who shipped the gun them. But what my question is this, you know. This is not the only shipment of gun that were apprehended in Jamaica, you know. We heard about one where some lady who was a secretary of a certain politician in Jamaica, she shipped lots of guns and ammunition to Jamaica. Some people are saying they were intended for that politician. But they knew that the lady, the politician came out and said, look, she no

all of these guns going into Jamaica, because I want to know why people want to ship all of these guns into Jamaica. Guns don't do nothing but kill people, you know. Mm-hmm. So, VP Records, you know VP Records, they're out in Queens. The federal authorities here said they got some letters of, them get some letter from some people who are begging, you know, them a bigger chance to come tripe. Yeah, man. Lord, no sentence him to every sentence because I'm a good boy and all them sort of things. And one of the letters is purported to have come from VP Records. So VP Records said it did not send a letter of support to the United States Authority for a dancehall producer, Country Ripe, who has pleaded guilty to charges linked to the smuggling of 30 firearms to Jamaica. The record company was responding to a Jamaica Observer report that the label and a corporal in the Jamaica Constabulary Force have thrown their support behind Days in sentencing support letters to Federal Court Judge Roy Altman. The letter reference in the Observer report was one of nine appearing on court documents and appeared over the name Steve Machin, VP Records. However, the record label, in a letter to the Observer Friday afternoon, said neither VP Records nor any member of our executive team issued, authorized, approved, delivered, or otherwise provided any letter of support, quote, comment, or statement in relation to this matter. So the VP isn't saying, look, we not send a letter. So the question now arises as, who sent the letter purporting to be VP record executive? Who sent that letter? Because the authorities, they got the letter. And this corporal of police in the police force in Jamaica, as far as I'm concerned, I think he ought to be investigated also. Yes, he should be investigated. Because as a corporal of police, you heard that this man plead guilty to smuggling guns, illegal guns and ammunition in Jamaica, and you are going to send a letter recommend talking about, oh, the man is a good man, and yeah? No, this corporal, his name is Jason Bennett. In his letter, he wrote that, as someone who works in law enforcement and interact with many different individuals in both personal and professional settings, I can honestly say Mr. Days has always presented himself respectfully and has shown qualities of leadership, responsibility, and compassion towards others. Bennett also urged the court to take into consideration Day's character, referencing the good he has done within the community and the positive influence he has had on others when determining sentencing. Now, this corporal look like him falling and licking head. This corporal look like he must suffer from some mental incapabilities. This man was caught smuggling illegal guns into Jamaica. You are a police officer, so that simply means you would be a target of these illegal guns, because they were not being smuggling for the police to use. They were not being smuggled for the licensed firearm holders to use. They were being smuggled for criminals to use. And chances are, you being a police officer, it would have easily turned on you. And you are going to say, you're going to consider this man, referring the good deed he has done within the community and the positive influence he has had on others. What positive influence? You are telling me shipping illegal guns is a positive influence? The corporal also saying the man has shown qualities of leadership, responsibility, and compassion. What kind of a leadership? What kind of responsibility? What kind of compassion? This corporal must have knocked his head on something. This corporal should be investigated and possible with the intention of being

dismissed from the police force. You are not Kip. You are not worthy of being a police officer when you are going to support an illegal gun smuggler. Even if it's your friend, you should have kept your mouth shut by your right to judge asking for our compassion. This corporal need to be investigated to see what role, if any, he had in this illegal smuggling of the guns. Because let me tell you something, folks. A lot of these illegal guns being smuggled into Jamaica, they are done by people in influential positions. That's why a lot of times when they are found, we hear nothing about who is arrested. Maybe country hype never pay the amount of money to pay. He never bribe who him for bribe. Maybe that's why him get caught. Folks, in our dealings, we need to be responsible. Yeah, man. We need to be responsible. It's 25 minutes after the hour of 12 o'clock. Yes, 25 minutes after. And let me just remind you, folks, that Yard and Abroad Bistro, they are the number one restaurant in Brooklyn. Yes, Yard and Abroad. 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Also, from 12 p.m. until 3 p.m. every day, you can get any chicken lunch special for $6. Seafood Friday is this and every Friday. That's Yard and Abroad Bistro, the number one restaurant in Brooklyn. And of course, if you are thinking of buying property down in Florida, then you need to call Mr. Owen. Mr. Owen is at Vision World Realty, and you can get a flight down to Florida for $299 with hotel, food, and transportation to check out the properties before buying. Yes, so call Mr. Owen, 917-751-1792. 917-751-1792. And folks, tonight, yes, Saturday, May 23rd, Dale from the People's Choice Furniture and the movie Jamaica Mafia, he will be having his year-to-year all-white affair. It's called Chilani We Come From. Music by Ricky Genius, Famous Broadway, and DJ Flames. And of course, this will be held at 2260 Tillotson Avenue in Boogeyland, Bronx, New York. All right. Doors open at 10 p.m. and they go on until 4 a.m. And for more information and tickets information, you can call 917-751-3101. That's 917-751-3101. We are going to go into a community service announcement break shortly. And let me just remind you that you are in tune to Irish Storm Radio. 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

Critical thing is wrong with the world, you know, not at all. I think it's the people that's in it, yes? Just like Lou Rawls says in this song, yes, man, unmistakably low. Nothing wrong with the world, it's just the people that's in it. And that's why they make life so hard, man. Life not easy at all, me, I tell you. Nothing wrong with the world, it's just the people. Right, Sugars? They make life hard, me, I tell you, Sugars. They make life not easy at all.

Yes, indeed. What's the up, sister Sugars? Yeah, man. Sugars are life no easy at all, and that is so true. That is so true. All right, so we got to find a story that we're going to share with you this morning. Yes, this one is about a legal battle that is about to start brewing. Yes, there will be a legal battle coming up, according to some attorneys, like immigration attorneys, huh? Because right now, the administration here, the administration, the U.S. administration, they have now said that people who are here, if you are living in the United States, let us say you came here illegally, uninspected, or even if you came on a visa, you overstay your time, you stay here for a while, and let us say you decide to get married and apply for your green card. They are saying you cannot stay here and apply for the green card. You have to go back to your country and apply for the green card from your country. Now, you know and I know, and for who didn't know, if you come to this country and you, let us say you travel here on a visa, and you overstay for 180 days, about 6 months now, or so. Me no much brain, you know. Me no one of them guys where what's the 180 days now? Yes. Let me see, for 6 months. Yeah, 6 months. If you overstay by 6 months, you are barred to coming back. You stay for 6 months, overstay for 6 months. Then you go back to your country. You are barred from coming back to the United States for 10 years. That trigger an automatic bar for 10 years. So, what they are saying is that if you come here and you overstay your visa, or even if you come here illegally and you overstay, then you choose to apply for a green card, you have to go back to your country, go apply for the green card. That's the new rule that is coming in. So, what the authorities are saying, they say that the green card, for you to apply for your green card here, then it will be left up to the discretion of the consular officer. Yes? In the embassy in the country where you are applying. Now, legal experts in the United States, they are saying the adjustment of status is not a policy discretion. It is factored into law. It is the law of the land and how you get a green card. It is not the discretion of the consul general or a consulate officer in the embassy abroad. So they are anticipating that there will be a legal battle, because as one immigration lawyer pointed out, Section 245 of the Immigration and Nationality Act allows certain qualifying immigrants to obtain a green card from within the U.S. even if they entered without inspection, overstayed their visa, or work without authorization. So that is the law. The law says if you do either of those things, you overstay your visa, you work without authorization, or you entered without inspection, by law, you can get your green card right here in the United States. It is not a matter that is to be left to the discretion of a consulate officer in an embassy abroad. Now, in a statement on its website yesterday, the USCIS said, consistent with long-standing immigration law and immigration court decisions, aliens seeking adjustment of status must do so through consular processing via the Department of State outside of the United States. The department said officers are now directed to consider all relevant factors and information on a case-by-case basis when determining whether an alien warrants this extraordinary form of relief. From now on, an alien who is in the U.S. temporarily and wants a green card must return to their home country to apply.
except in extraordinary circumstances, said the USCIS spokesman Zach Kehler. He said the policy allows the immigration system to function as the law intended instead of insensitizing loopholes. He said non-immigrants such as students, temporary workers, or people on tourist visas come to the U.S. for a short time and for a specific purpose, and the system is designed for them to leave when their visit is over. However, one lawyer is describing the move by the Trump administration to sidestep statutory law in favor of policy changes as mind-boggling, stating that it is causing an atmosphere of chaos as attorneys curry and how to advise their clients. The lawyer is saying, what is going to happen next week? Which organization is going to file suit against the administration to stop it? Because this is not something that one person can go up against. It's going to need some powerhouse behind it to produce a lawsuit and to file a lawsuit and try to get an injunction to stop it from being implemented. So, folks, lots of things happening in this country. Lots of things going on. And right now, a lot of it will affect us as Caribbean people. It will affect us as Caribbean people because a lot of us, we were not born here. We come here, we fight for our family, we try to get our relatives here and all of that. But the laws as it stand right now is being sidestepped by the authorities. They said, hey, this is what we want. It's a policy. But as the immigration attorney is saying, this is not no policy. It's the law of the land. So folks, what are we going to do? We are going to wait and to see what will happen come maybe next week or the week after. I have time for one more tune. I have this tune here. I was singing it. You know, sometimes a tune stuck in your head, you know. And I come out, you know, from yesterday, I sing that tune. I'm saying, no, something. I'm going to drop it this morning on my show. So here I go. It's a tune from a group called The Pioneers.

Yes, indeed. The first day of the group called the Pioneers, never succumb see. That can be attributed to a lot of situations, not true. Mm-hmm. Yeah, man. Lots of situations, lot of people, lot of groups, lot of organizations. I'm telling you, folks. All right, so I think that's all the time I have to be with you this afternoon. Yeah, DJ Keith is going to be coming up next. And I want to say thanks to all the listeners out there who would join me here on this Saturday, blessed Saturday here for the Dan Barnett Experience. Thanks for keeping it locked to Irish Storm Radio. And thanks for participating in the chat room and other messages that I got. And the topics, very interesting, you know. And some very interesting views from you guys. And I appreciate your varying views. Yes. And one thing we agree on is that we can all agree to disagree. Not true. Yeah, man. Some of them we will agree, some we will disagree on. But however, let me thank you for being a participant and thank you for listening. Yes, you are the greatest listeners, as I always tell you, man. You guys are great. So I want to invite you to join me next week, Thursday. I shall be back Thursday night with more on the Dan Barnett Experience. And next week, Saturday morning, God's willing, I shall be back here. Okay? Because there are some interesting topics that we always discuss, whether it be current affair for the day or for the week or whenever it is. All right? So once more, thank you for listening. Thank you for being a part of today's show. Remember, folks, when you go out, please do not drink and drive. If you have to drink, be moderate. Be discretionary in your drinking, yeah? So that you are not physically impaired by the alcohol, whatever it is you intake, huh? Because you got to be, in your right sense, very alert on the roads. Because we have a lot of mad people on the road, especially on the weekends, you know. Yeah, man, some of them people, they're mad people, they're mad how them drive, you know. With no regard for others, the safety of other road users. So, to be on the safe side, share the road. Do not compete for the road. And please, do not drink and drive. And don't allow your friends to drink and drive, eh? Not true? Yeah, man. So, once more, folks, it was a pleasure being here with you. A real honor to share my Saturday with you. So, you take care of yourself. Have a great weekend. Remember, folks, God loves you, and so do I. The Dan Barnett Experience was executively produced by Dan Barnett and presented by Dan Barnett on Irish Storm Radio. Take care. Catch you next week, God's willing. Have a wonderful day. Have a productive day. Enjoy the rest of the weekend and enjoy the holiday coming up. Monday, you know, it's Memorial Day. Enjoy the holiday. You know, it's a long holiday weekend for some, a working weekend for some. But whichever category you fall in, just enjoy it. Just be good. Love your neighbor. All right? Respect each other. Take care. Dan Barnett is out of here.

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4: 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The

May the 23rd. Welcome to Caribbean Saturday, ladies and gentlemen. All right. What I'm saying, Memorial Weekend. All right. That's what I'm saying. Okay. All right. Good afternoon to all the businesses having us locked right about now. Those that are home, listen to the Big Bad Irish Star. Just turn up the volume lower, the family man. All my Alexa, myself, those on the app. The website, irishstarbender.com, not for respect and every aspect, yeah?

as we approaching the break, yeah, the 1:30 break, you understand, yeah? And the time is 1:27, 27 minutes past 1 o'clock at 1:30. We're going to take a short break and pay the bills. And if you're in Jamaica, New York, time is 12:27. It's www.irisstarmer.com, the number one Caribbean station. I'm a sound, Clarky. I'm a

Man like Danny in the building, big up on yourself, yeah, son. Yeah, man. Man like Tabab. Man like Danny in the building, big up on yourself. It's Irish Storm live, eh?

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Mr. Owen from Virgin World. Good afternoon to you, sir. Also, you're abroad at Flatbush and Avenue K in Brooklyn. 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Just want me to ride. 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

Irish Storm, of course. Yes, while I'm young, yes, I wanna have some fun. Easy man, that deal from People's Choice. I'm gonna read the flyer, my boss. Yes. I'm broad. Easy Clarky from Clarkson Rental. Easy man, like Riley Connors, eh? I'm broad. I'm broader than Broadway. Oh, yes.

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1: Ladies and gentlemen, I'm asking you for a favor, please. Please turn up Irish Star a little bit louder for me. 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Are you listening to Caribbean Saturday? 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
4: 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So like on this year, two cruise. 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So get your ticket now. Sunday, August 2nd. White out. I get the flags up ready. 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

0: back, ladies and gentlemen. 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All right, so please don't forget to support these businesses and IrishStorm, because they are the one that keeps the lights on. All right, don't forget deal from People's Choice, May 23rd, man. Chilana, we come from. Look out for that big event, yeah. All the credits, man, called Deal from People's Choice. You understand? Big up to Deal every time from People's Choice, yeah. 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And don't forget Friday, they do Seafood, 1827 Flatbush Avenue, Flatbush and Avenue K. Virtual Road Realty, call up Owen at 917-751-1792, all right? The man going to fly down to Florida for $299 round trip and accommodation and meal, all right? So link up Owen from Virtual World Realty. Don't forget Pretty K Cuisine at 4824 Church Avenue, entrance on the East 49th Street. All right, and they have a lunch special every day. So check out Purity K Cuisine, of course. Purity K. Easy man like Danny in the building alongside Tabab.
1: It's gonna be a star. It's gonna be a
0: star. What? All right. Don't play two songs after that with me already.

Ladies and gentlemen, don't forget to get a reading. Call up Mr. Yadali, and his number is 917-667-5209. All right? Mr. Yadali, 917-667-5209. The man solve any kind of problem, people. All right? The man also remove black magic. Any problem that you may have in, or any problem you are having, link up Mr. Yadali, and the man will solve that problem for you. Okay, people? Remove evil spirit, bad luck, and spell. Mr. Yadali, same one. 917-667-5209. 917-667-5209. 917-667-5209.

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4: Let me show you some people here, man. Yeah. Good afternoon to Mr. Roderick alongside the wife Eula. Kakatiwagwa Kanasi, man. Lady Charmaine. From Ocean Avenue, good afternoon, Selena. Lady Shirley, Lady Mary, Lady Pat. Lady Janice, Lady Blossom. Yeah, tell you, man. Michelle Kanasi, Judah Bube was gone. And he's the counselor, man. DJ Larry, people, let me know. DJ Sherman alongside Dina. Tamara from Two Furs, Wagwan Match. Yeah, Miss Mavis, good afternoon to you. Miss Lydia. Man like Trevor out of Florida. Big up to man like Keith Song. Miss Iona Sugars. Miss Laura.

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Lady Gillette. Hey, Miss Rowling, good afternoon to you.

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The birthday segment come at you, right? Stay tuned. Mr. Yadali, good afternoon, sir. The spiritual healer and advisor. May I call him later, still now? Yeah, man, Mr. Yadali, yes. Yadali, bro, from the UK, good afternoon to you people down there. Also, let me say hello to Mr. Owen from Vision World Reality, of course. Pretty Cake Cuisine, 49 Church, entrance on the East 49. And also Vision World Reality, Florida Artist Real Estate Market member, the Carl Owen. And don't forget, if you're having a barbecue, yes, if you're having a barbecue or a fish fry, go down to Gitter's Farmers Market, 38 Brooklyn Terminal Market, and get some big fat fish, people. Big fat fish now, I sell.

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1: Wow. 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But I can't say, boy, I'm going to play this song every week, you know. But I can't say, boy, I'm going to play this other song every week, you know. Because the week, I'm going to have a different piece of chuckling. Yes. All right, don't forget Mr. Yadali. His number is 917-667-5209. And the man remove evil spirit, bad luck and spell. All right, people? So if you have an issue, just call up Mr. Yadali at 917-667-5209. All right, people? His name is Mr. Yadali. All right. Good. It's Irish Storm, of course. It's www.irishstormradio.com. All right, man. Yeah, the crew. The crew, Chucka. The crew. Yeah, the crew. No silver and a gold, you know. The crew. All right. Yeah. Lady Jenny, good afternoon to you. All right. Miss China, I see you. Anika, what's good? Bless up, bless up, bless up, bless up. Marcia, enough respect, man. Mr. Lewis, alongside Carmel Tia. Stay blessed. All right. All right. Okay. It's www.irishstormradio.com. What is the station name? Irish Storm. Irish Storm. The station will keep your people irie. Eh? The station that keep your people irie. The Irish Storm, of course. Eh? All right. Irish Storm, of course. www.irishstormradio.com. The number one Caribbean station. All right. Yo, Marcia, listen. All right.

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1: Okay. Puppy. Okay. Laptop will freeze now. All right. Let me just do this quick and fast. Yeah. Let me just quick and fast. Yeah. With a laptop. Yeah. Yeah, man. A laptop freezing, people. So we have got reboot. Quick and fast. 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Let me just remind you that about Iristarm is on Alexa. Ladies and gentlemen, 18 minutes past 3 o'clock in Jamaica. Your time is 18 minutes past 2 p.m. Right? 18 minutes past 2. All right, so as we are rebooting, yes, as we are rebooting, let me see if I could call Mr. Yadali. Yeah, let me see if I could call Mr. Yadali for him to give you some information. Okay, Mr. Yadali. As the man remove evil spirit, bad luck, and spells. All right, Mr. Yadali. Let me see if I could find his detail and his information, of course. Yeah, Mr. Yadali. Don't forget, ladies and gentlemen, don't forget Rapid Furniture, which is at 818 Utica between Church and Linden. 818 Utica. And that's between Church Avenue and Linden Boulevard. All right. For all your furniture need, please check them out. Yes, man. All right. Okay. I mean, I tell you, just like that. Well, his name is, let me see if I can find him. Yeah. Let me see if I could find him. Mr. Yadali. Yeah? Okay. Let's do this quick and fast.

Let's see if we can locate Mr. Yadali for him to give us some information about the service that he is providing. Yeah, man, the spiritual healer and advisor. All right, don't forget at 3.

still see if we can locate him. Alright, let's try again to see if we can find Mr. Yadali. Getting a busy signal. Okay, try this again. Hold on a second, let's do this once again.

Let's see. No luck? Okay. All right. No luck. All right. So let's read two flyers real quick. And as we are waiting for this laptop to get booted up. All right. We're going to give you some information. All right? Yeah. Let's go to the information slot. Yeah. Right. As we talk about Mr. Yadali, 917-667-5209. 917-667-5209. Bring back loved one. Reunite lovers. Sexual problem if you have any. Yes. If you have issue passing those exam, you can go and see him. If you have any court cases coming up, if you want to remove that black magic that somebody plays on you, yes, and if you not feeling up to it, yeah man, and it's like somebody plays some food thing on you, people, yeah man, you want protection from those enemies, ladies, this one is for you. If your difficulty, yeah, facing any difficulty, yes, having a child, he's asking to come and see him. Right, anybody out there have any health issue? Yes, and if you have evil spirit in your house, yeah, you feel like something holding you down in your bed at night, feel like somebody holding you down in your bed at night, please go and see Mr. Yadali, 917-667-5209. All right, well, go on, Mr. Barnett. Yeah, man. Don't forget DJ Asiel is coming up next. All right? Yeah, DJ. Yeah. Tonight. Yeah, man. Deal from People's Choice. Yeah, man. Deal from People's Choice Furniture. You understand? And the movie, Jamaica Mafia. Bring you his ear to ear, All White Affair. And it's called Chillan, and we come from music by Ricky Genius. Yeah, man. DJ Flames alongside famous Broadway. All right, the famous Broadway sound. All right, and dear listen, boy, for detailed information or for those people who want some tickets, to call them at 917-751-3101. Doors open from 10 p.m. until 4 a.m. All right, so it's 2260. Kilosan Avenue tonight in the Orison. All right, and tickets is only $40 for pre-sold tickets. And you can go on Eventbrite and get those tickets. All right, so Saturday, May 23rd, which is tonight, deal from People's Choice is having this big all white event. It's called Chillani. May come from, so you know, only have to be from Chillani to attend. You know, you understand, you can still go and support that great event. All right, don't forget, for those people who have any barbecue and then fish fry, yes, the time nice, the time hot, and people are put out stuff on their grill, may I talk food. All right, please go by Gitta's Farmers Market, 38 Brooklyn Terminal Market. 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All right, just mention Irish Storm, you get a discount. All right? 1827 Flatbush Avenue is all about yard and abroad. 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

0: get any chicken. All right? 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Also, Vision Royal Realty, call up Owen, of course. 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And get that property in Florida, that dream home, that dream property that you're longing for. 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Now open 4824 Church Avenue. The entrance is on East 49th Street. It's called Pretty Cake Cuisine. They open from Monday until Saturday. On Friday, Kenesha do a seafood, Kenesha. Yes, fish fry on Friday. All right. And they are known for great tasting Jamaican food. All right. Purity K Cuisine, of course. So please give them a call. Don't forget Iris Thomas and don't forget Rapid Furniture, people. 818 Utica, that's between Church and Linden. For all your furniture needs, please call Rapid Furniture. All right? Lady V is going to give you the best possible price. Right? Yes. And if you go somewhere, yeah, and you see a furniture, right? If you go somewhere and you see a furniture, just take a picture of that furniture, yes, and take it down to Rapid and show it to V. Yes, and she will locate that same furniture and give you a better price. 818 Utica, that's between Church Avenue and Linden Boulevard. All right? 818 Utica. That's between Church Avenue and Linden Boulevard. All right, so we have a minute before 3. Don't forget Iris Thomas and Alexa, people. So go on to Amazon and get your Alexa. And also, you can follow Iris Thomas on IG, follow Iris Thomas on Facebook, and also follow Iris Thomas on Twitter. Yes. Also, Iris Storm is on YouTube. Yeah, man. So, just like Iris Storm. People, follow and like Iris Storm. As we're going to go and take this 3:30 break, and following the 3:30 break,
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Ladies and gentlemen, we seem to having some technical difficulties with this phone here, and we are trying to sort it out, all right? So please bear with us as we are trying to sort out the phone. Some technical difficulties with this phone here, we're sorting it out behind the scene, okay? Thanks for your patience as we are about to go to the birthday segment soon.

0: All right, so let me say the phone is working. 718-841-9957. 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Send me those birthday wishes on the Irish Storm chat room. Yeah, the phone is not working, yeah? Yes.
1: Happy birthday, yeah, my friend.
0: Oh, yes.
1: One more year, pandemic.
0: One more year.

0: Tune to you, I see you in the chat room is all Jamaican flags. Wow. I see you, Ivan. Lady Jenny, Lady Marcy, Lady Jill. Why? Jill, I'm so happy for you, girl. Give thanks to the most high. It's China Wagwan, yeah? What about now the birthday segment, people, right? What the birthday people up there? Come to the front of the line, man. Once again, come on. All the birthday people, step up to the front of the line. Let me sooner. We're celebrating belated and also birthday right now. Come on.
1: Happy birthday, yeah, my friend. Yeah. One more year from them.
0: Step up to the front of the line, birthday people. Step up, step up, step up. Excuse me, give them

of Atlanta. She wanna say happy birthday. Yeah, DJ Kid, happy birthday to my niece, Kayla, alright? And my friend Lisa. So Marcia wishing Kayla and Lisa a happy birthday. Okay, Marcia. Marcia wishing Kayla and Lisa a happy birthday. Alright? Okay. Alright, Marcia. You hear that, Marcia? Yeah, man, happy birthday to your niece, Kayla, and your friend Lisa. Alright. It's www.irishstarvader.com. Yeah, man. We don't want to cool down the pace. I don't want some more juggling. Yes. We don't want to cool down the pace. I don't want to take it to the next level. Yeah? Yeah. You know what? Let me take it to the next level, yeah, man. Just like because the phone now work. All right. Let me take it to the next level. Yeah. We're going to take it to the next level. It's www.irishstarvader.com is the number one Caribbean station. Once again, for anyone who's celebrating birthday, want to send you a happy birthday. And for those people who are celebrating any belated birthdays, we want to wish you all the best. Yes, happy belated. And once again, we apologize for the breaking transmission to the phone not working. Okay? But the show goes on. Yeah, man. The show goes on, right? So, alright, so we'll take it to the next level. It's Irish time, right? Yeah, man. So let's start from Yasso, right? Yeah, let's start from Yasso because I'm not going to get Mr. Yadali because the phone is not working. Yeah, the phone not work, so I'm not going to get Mr. Yadali, of course. Alright, but should I try again? Yeah, alright, let me just try it once again to see if I could find Mr. Yadali. Okay, alright, let's try this here. Okay, I told them that one on that was a mistake. Alright. Let me see here. If I get any luck reaching Mr. Yadali. Of course. Alright. I guess not.

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2: 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So like all this year, two crews. If you get left off on the boat, you have no excuse. So get your ticket now. Sunday, August 2nd. White out. I get the flags up ready. Make me jump on, go on crazy.
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0: Alright, it's www.irishstarradio.com. Alright, my brother Plucky, I have a song on the Hill and Gully Ride rhythm, so let me see if I could feature this song from Plucky Ranks on the Hill and Gully Ride rhythm. Alright, so Plucky, I want to make up yourself my boss, not about knowing it up on the street. You are listening to Irish Star, and you're loving the vibe. You are playing your big song right about now.
1: Suffer and die to give me an education to slight, oppress, or discourage my people. Because whatsoever education I acquired out of their sacrifice of over 300 years, I shall use for the salvation of the 400 million black people of the world. And the day when I forsake my people, may God Almighty say there shall be no more life for you.
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0: Timothy. 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All right, the Elon got a red rhythm. Man called Plucky Ranks, man, I tell you. All right, let me see if you can find Bobby Lickshot's song on the rhythm. Yeah, let me see if I could find Bobby Lickshot's song. Also, I think Tilly Benke also have a song on the rhythm. Yeah. All right, people, don't forget tonight, Deal from People's Choice is having his event here. Yeah? Right, well, I miss this year.
1: He long go the rhythm play, now me feel them tipsy.
0: Yo!
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0: Yes!
1: Move waistline.

All right, that was Tilly Benge, of course. 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By the courtesy of Bunny called Bobby Lickshot. 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

0: Okay. All right, Babylon Shop, make up yourself. All right. It's about what, 22 minutes past 4 o'clock. I'm out the building at 5 o'clock. Right about now, let me see if I could call Mr. Yadali real quick. All right, people. All right. The phone is not working. Let me just try this cell phone here and see if I could get him live on the radio. It's 22 minutes past 4 o'clock, as I said. And don't forget, I'm taking you people up until about 5 on the PM. All right. 5 o'clock, I'm out the building. And tomorrow evening, God's willing, I'll be in the building to do a great show for you people. Big up the street ruler who filled in for me last week, Sunday. All right, I was on a mission last week, so because of that, I wasn't able to be on the air. All right, people, but you know you got some of the time, right? Okay?
1: The subscriber you have dialed.
0: Okay. All right, hold on. Okay. All right, Mr. Wagwan, yes, so. Yeah? Mm-hmm. The Miss Wagwan. Alright. Alright, people. So we soon deal with the segment. Represent your country. Represent your island. Alright. Alright. We soon deal with that segment there. Alright, so please don't forget to go to these businesses and support the businesses that promotes on Irish Storm. All right, please don't forget. And if anybody out there who have any contributions still for Irish Storm, all right, please don't forget to send your contribution to Irish Storm. All right, yeah, man. Don't forget also to send your donation. Yes, and contribute to Irish Storm. All right, so what's about now? It's 24 minutes past 4 o'clock, taking you up until about 5, of course. All right, taking you up until about 5 on the PM. Pick up each of one that is in the Irish Storm chat room. Don't forget, Irish Storm is on Alexa. Yeah, Irish Storm is on Alexa, of course. Yeah, so make sure that, yeah, you get your Alexa, people, right? Make sure you get your Alexa, because Irish Storm is on Alexa, okay? All right. Well, Mr. Yadali, I don't know what I'm going on. I try my very best to see if I could speak to you live, but, hey, something not going on, so let me just check these phone numbers. We at 25 minutes past 4 o'clock. 25 minutes past 4 p.m. Alright, so alright. You know what? Let me just do this really quick. Let me just do a little swap around. And see if I could find Mr. Yadali. Alright? Don't forget, you're done abroad. Flatbush and have your okay, ladies and gentlemen. Let's go there and read about now and get your dinner. Yes. Fine. Jamaican cuisine. That is Yard and Abroad. Alright? Flatbush and Avenue K. And don't forget, for all your furniture needs, please to go by Rapid Furniture. Alright? 818 Ulica, that's between Church and Linden. Alright? And let me just invite your people to call up Mr. Owen to purchase that property in Florida. Vision World Realty. Just contact Owen. All right. And don't forget Purity K Cuisine, of course. All right. Don't forget Purity K Cuisine. Yes. Yeah, man. Purity K, of course. All right. And entrance on 49. All right. 49 and Church.

0: purity key. All right, let me see if I could find Mr. Yadali. Okay. Let's see if we have any luck. Good afternoon.
1: Good afternoon. How are you?
0: I'm doing wonderful, sir. And let me just let you know that you're live on Irish Storm. Ladies and gentlemen, I'm speaking to Mr. Yadali. He had a spiritual healer and he's also an advisor. So whatever issue you people are facing, yes, let me just ask you if you could get a pen and a paper. And Mr. Yadali is going to give out some great information. He's also going to give out his phone number. He's going to be letting you people know the services that he's providing. Yes, and I'm going to ask your people to call him up after he get off the radio. So, ladies and gentlemen, this is Mr. Yadali. Mr. Yadali, welcome to Irish Storm once again. Please go ahead and introduce yourself to the audience on Irish Storm and let these listeners know about the work that you do. Go ahead.
1: Yeah, hello, everybody. This is a spiritual healer, psychic medium, Mr. Yadali, helping people, spread people for the past 40 years. Mr. Yadali will solve your problem in a faster way than you may expect. He is an expert in all adult matters like the immediate return of your loved one, burn and wife domestic problems, master of breaking all sort of black magic, can also help people about their court cases, bad luck, break down all voodoo, success in your business and job, financial and career, depression, sexual difficulties, etc. So my phone number is 917-667-5209. Don't suffer in silence. You will start to see results and success in just few days.
0: Wow.
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0: Wow. Yeah. So once again, ladies and gentlemen, as he said, you will get your result in a few days.
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As I was speaking to Mr. Yadali and the Even Remeda came on and they disrupt our conversation, but let me just give out his number. Mr. Yadali number, ladies and gentlemen, as we approaching 5 o'clock. Yeah, let me just give your people Mr. Yadali number. His number is 917-667-5209. 917-667-5209. 917-667-5209. All right, the man remove evil spirit, bad luck and spell. All right, and the guaranteed is work. Whatever work he's going to be doing with your people, he's giving that guarantee that you're going to get the result. All right, and if he cannot help you, he's not going to take the case. Right, so whatever your people are facing, difficulties, oppression, sickness, all right, spiritual wickedness, and all of these things, he said that he can take care of that. You simply only need to do it is call him and let him know the issue that you are facing. And his number is 917-667-5209. 917-667-5209. 917-667-5209. Ladies and gentlemen, it's going to be very challenging for me to take the calls on this cell phone here. So what we're going to be doing for this week, we're going to suspend the service because the phone is not working. All right. So once again, we're going to see what is going on with it. All right. So just please just kick back that week, yeah, and just enjoy some nice soca music, all right, that I have in store for you people out of the musical basket that I have here. 718-841-9957 is the number, but as I said, the phone is not working, right? So please just kick back and enjoy these songs that I'm going to play for you people, and we're going to see what is going on with the phone during the week and make sure, say, boy, next week everything is good to go.

Mr. Dennis, Avenue N, big up yourself, Mr. Dennis, down Avenue N. Good afternoon to you, Riley Wagwan. Miss Faye, good afternoon.

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Link up Owen. Get it on the Florida to go and look on those properties. Where is it, Owen? Mr. Yadali, man. The spiritual healer and advisor.

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2: She said, take it easy.
0: This week, ladies and gentlemen, if you're just tuning in, we have some technical difficulties with the on-air number. The phone line now works, so we're just playing some music, all right? We apologize. Next week, we're going to start with the phone issue. Right, Miss Loretta? Right, Sugars? Yeah.
2: And then she bubble and she bubble and she bubble and wine. Push back. Is the greatest man. Push back.
0: So this week, we're only playing some nice song, right, Miss Bev Dixon?
2: She bubble and she bubble and she bubble and wine. Push back.
0: Right, Jill?
2: Push back. You are the wickedest man. Push back. Why?
3: I want no wine on your
0: back. I want to say a good afternoon to Lady Miss Fuller. Over Rudolph there now. Yes.

12 to 3, Ricky Genius. I'm sorry, no man, no, that's not right, KJQ. Back one. Ricky Genius 12 to 3, Ruler 3 to 7. Alright. Thank you, Marlon. DJ Keith 7 to 10. Yes. Monday evening, Pastor Steve from A.

And before DJ Larry of King Reds, right? From 4 to 7. I think it's Monday 4 to 8. No, man, 4 to 8. Executive Panamonde. Wagwan executive, big up yourself, sir.

Thank you so much for listening this week. I gotta go at 5. Trust God, and tomorrow evening at 7 I'll be here. Hey, hey. He's a tree of life, words here for a man. Check this walk on. Everyone listen to Irish Sam, thank you so much for listening. I'm gonna hand you into the hands of DJ Asiali. Gonna take you up until that time. Have you a wonderful and a blessed evening. And take care. If you're a barbecue, please enjoy your barbecue, yes? A weekend, I did your weekend, I'm saying. Okay. Alright. Everyone listening, love you all. Peace and I'm out. See you again tomorrow evening, 7 o'clock. Thanks for listening and enjoy the rest of the evening.

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do, baby. Good Lord of mercy, good Lord of mercy, good Lord have mercy. Greetings to you. If we have not met, I am yours truly, Sammy Ali. It's another edition of The Ride. I want to say thank you to all the people logged on, wherever you logged on from. I do love and appreciate you. Whether you are on the subway, waiting for the subway, on the highway, at home, at the beauty salon, the barbershop, or even at the restaurant, I want you to do me a favor, flavor. I want you to turn the volume on your radio up loud. 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

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I'm talking about Yard and the Broad Restaurant, 1827 Flatbush Avenue. 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

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I want to say shout out to Calabash Cuisine in Suffolk, Virginia. 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

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You can own yourself a home in sunny Florida. Don't talk about it. Don't think about it. Make it happen. I'm Asani Ali. We don't fake moves. We make moves. I'm telling you, man. Also want to tell you about the newest member to Irish Stone Radio, Purity K Cuisine, 4824 Church Avenue. Open Monday to Saturday for breakfast, lunch, and dinner. Great food. Great Jamaican food. Great food. Great Jamaican food. I'm talking about Church Avenue at East 49th. You heard me? Stop by and check them out. Purity K Cuisine. A great choice in Jamaican food. 4824 Church Avenue. I got a little surprise for you. I got a little surprise for you. I know you're familiar with this rhythm. But you know what? I got a brand new one from Honorable on this rhythm. And guess what? Guess what? I want you to take a listen to it and tell me how you're feeling it, all right? I want you to take a listen to it and tell me how you're feeling it. Produced by Willie Lindo out of Heavy Beat Studio in Miami, Florida. It's Honorable on the Rider. This one is called Wake Up With You. Give me a thumbs up. Give me a thumbs up. Honorable. Honorable, come talk to the people.

Baby, I got to tell you something, man. You know what? Me and you have been traveling for a long time, man. We've been walking this road a long time. And I'm just happy that you never gave up on me. You know what I'm saying? I'm so happy you never gave up on me. Because so many people have come into my life and walked out. But no matter what I was going through, you stayed. And I just had to do a song for you to let you know how much I appreciate you. I keep on telling you, man, if the person that you're with is not your number one fan, if the person that you're with is not your number one supporter, what you do with that person? You're just wasting your time, man. Life is short. Life is short. You got to spend it with somebody who believes in you 100%. It's Anna Rebel on the ride. We got to bring it from the top because it's message in the music. Lord have mercy. Come, Anna Rebel. Come.

beautiful song. You know, we listen to the words, but are you really paying attention? You know, everybody can love you and everything is going good. You know what I'm saying? But remember one thing. The prettiest woman in the world. The handsomest man in the world. It fades away, man. You get old. Will they still stay after all these years, you know? Everybody likes you when you're winning, man. But who sticks around when you're losing? As an honorable say, man, we just thank God. We just thank God. We just thank God. You know what I'm saying? If you got somebody, tell them you love them and hold on tight. I am yours truly, Azani Ali. You are on the ride. You know, man, I don't do a lot of long talking, but I want you to check out Purity K Cuisine. 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I'm talking about Church Avenue and

yourself a piece of the American dream, man. Get yourself a piece of the American dream. You see how things are. You don't know what's going to happen from one day to the next, man. You don't know what's going to happen from one day to the next. So you get yourself a piece of the American dream. Call Oi right now. 917-751. Hold it, Elaine. Hold it. Just a minute. Let me talk to the people. Get yourself a piece of the American dream. Call Owen right now. That number is 917-751-1792. That's 917-751-1792. We continue on the ride nice and easy. This is Elaine, and this one is called No Ordinary Love. Come, Elaine.

expressing how they feel, but they could use a song to do it, though. They could use a song to do it, I'm telling you, man. My brothers, remember, if you're going out tonight, go out and have a great time. Take your queen and leave the machine. Elaine on the ride, no ordinary love. I also want to remind you about Yard and Broad Restaurant, 1827 Flatbush Avenue. 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Yes, you heard me right. I'm talking about all kind of chicken, man. Jerk chicken, stewed chicken, fried chicken, curry chicken. 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We can do it nice and easy on the ride. This is Mr. Wayne Wonder, my friend. And he said, man, baby, after all these years, I still believe in you. You know that?

friend or on the ride, let me tell you something, man. You better tell the person that you're with how you feel before this happens. It's Sean Paul on the ride. Sean Paul, come and tell them. Come and tell them it's never going to be the same.

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Fred, Mr. Van Cover, on the ride. G, feeling it, man. You know what? You gotta ask Lady Saw, because Lady Saw's gonna tell you exactly what she wants. 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

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We support each other. 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Amen. We continue on the ride. This is Mr. Richard Spice, and this one is called The Plane.

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It's time to get out of reggae and get into some sweet soca aerobics. 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And of course, we cannot forget about Purity K Cuisine, the newest member to Irish Storm Radio. 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I am your studio, Sunny Ali. You are on the ride. And we're going to kick things off. I leave these songs on here for a reason. We're going to do a little bit of island hopping. Yes, yes. And while we're island hopping, you're going to get a little exercise as well. How about that? If you can't go to the gym, I'm going to bring the gym to you. It's time to improve your heart rate. We're going to kick things off in the island of St. Vincent and the Grenadines with a Vinci rhythm. Then we're going to jump down to Grenada. And then we're going to jump down to Trinidad and Tobago, Barbados, and so on and so forth. And we're just going to keep it going. All right? Without further delay, this is James E.P. on the ride. And this one is called Girl, I Just Want to Be Your Caretaker.

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I ain't doing it, man. But some men have some heart, man. I'm telling you that. Some women, too. They are bold. It's James and Pete on the right. I got to bring it from the top. He just want to take care of business when your man ain't handling the business.

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I think it's produced by Wet the Beats out of St. Vincent and the Grenadines. I think he only has all the Vinci artists on this. We continue on the ride. This is a problem child, like he said. 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

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He have one girl, and I love cats. 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

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Bring on the cat. Mr. Killer on the ride. Nice and easy. 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

China had the first soca party, a soca concert, and you won't guess who they call. The first artist to ever perform on the first China soca concert. Yes, that's the question. Who was the first artist to ever perform on China's first soca festival? Mr. Killer, a

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I am your Shulia Zani Ali, and you are on.

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0: not play silk aerobics without playing my baby mama. 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

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Making home ownership a reality. You know, it used to be only certain people could own homes. You know what I mean? 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He has all the information. 917-751-1792. 917-751-1792. Call Owen right now and get yourself a piece of the American dream. We continue nice and easy on the ride. It's my baby mama, Miss Patrice Roberts, with a sexy, sexy, sexy. Yeah, she's hot. Don't watch it. It's only for Sunny Ali. She wants me, the driver. She don't want you. She ain't talking about you. So don't look that way. She talking about... Lord have mercy. Come, baby, come.

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I come to leave this place in a mess.

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You're gonna get some stitches. I'll tell you, man. You ain't gotta invite me twice. You ain't gotta invite me to jam it twice. All you gotta do is say one time, and then Sunny Ali is there. Now let me tell you something. Before we get our soca aerobics, I'm gonna tell you how to dance with a Jamaican man, woman. All right. Now you know normally you could dance with everybody, woman, in a dance, except a Jamaican man, woman. They ain't playing that. But there's a way to do it. Listen to me very carefully. I'm gonna give you the secret to dancing with a Jamaican man's woman. Listen. Most Jamaican men don't dance soca, all right? So if you want to get a wine,

dog forever. You understand me? He can't guard the thing forever. He's gonna need to go to the bathroom. And that's when you seize the opportunity. You gotta wait till he go to the bathroom. He gonna go over and ask her for a dance. She gonna dance. She wanna dance. But this is the secret. You can't stay too long. Listen to me. You cannot forget where you are, because the wine is going to be sweet. Trust me, the wine is going to be sweet. But you can't forget where you are and stay too long. Because if he come back and he catch you, you're in trouble. I'm telling you, you're going to be in trouble. He ain't like them other dudes. He ain't waiting for no song to finish and his woman to come back into the corner. Nah. He coming out on the dance floor, buddy. And he gonna push you off. Don't say nothing. Just walk away. Because you messed up. You stayed too long. You gotta get a quick wine and put her back in the corner. Let him meet her the same place that he left her when he went to the bathroom, man. Now that's the secret. I'm dancing with a Jamaican man's woman. Don't tell him I told you. Lord have mercy, we getting ready to get out of soca and get back into the reggae. And we're going to do it with my bad boy friends. I'm going to get in trouble now. This is Burning Flames. And it's called Swim. This is how we exit. Soca Romance. Watch my phone start blowing up now. Dennis, nigga, DJ Keith, you know I'm telling the truth.

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And every day from 12 p.m. until 4 p.m. for only $6. It's a chicken lunch special. Come by and check it out. And of course, the newest member to Irish Tongue Radio, Purity K. Kazee, 4824 Church Avenue. Open Monday to Saturday. A great choice in Jamaican food. We're talking about Church Avenue and East 49. 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And we can't forget about Vision World Realty.

1172. I am yours truly, Hassani Ali. You are on the ride, and we continue just like this. Come, Mr. Vegas. Come, Mr. Vegas.

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I had it all queued up, and it got mixed up in the shuffle.

Yeah, sure there, Sammy Alley. You are on the ride. Don't forget, you can get yourself a nice property in sunny Florida through a very special program.

was at the Rockaway Mother's Day Experience. Hey, Bereshit Hammond and Stephanie Mills. If you missed it, you missed it. It's Roma Virgo.

0: So we're going to do it like this. We're going
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